this is not the way that I wanted to start off the show. It's B-Dub checking in. It's one of those stories you don't really want to have to tell. We've lost an absolute giant of country music. Dolly Parton has died at 80. I'll have more on Dolly and the incredible legacy she leaves behind coming up in minutes.

E-scooters have taken over. Consumer Reports, this is interesting, tested 13 of them and found the best option is none. They said because of the higher speeds and an increase in injuries, we no longer recommend them at all. There could be hope for downtown America.

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1: This one hurts. Dolly Parton has died at the age of 80. TMZ broke the news this morning. People is now reporting her death, as are several other news services and the family themselves. It's almost impossible to explain Dolly's impact in 40 seconds. Jolene, 9 to 5, I Will Always Love You, the movies, Dollywood, Imagination Library, and somehow through all of it, she always just felt like Dolly. Country music has lost one of its greatest songwriters, greatest ambassadors, and genuinely one of the most beloved people we've ever had. Dolly Parton was 80 years old.
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Does this sound like something that's straight out of TV or the movies? A couple of police officers in Houston, Texas, jumped into an Uber and asked the driver to follow a suspect for them. Like, that's the kind

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1: I don't know why, but I've had the desire the last couple of weeks to try one of those float tanks. 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
1: He's a ranch hand in a pinch, man. 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

0: This one is tough. Earlier today, we learned that Dolly Parton had died at 80 years old. Her family confirmed the news after TMZ first reported it this morning. It's B-Dub, and I don't know that you can really measure what Dolly meant to country music. Jolene, Coat of Many Colors, 9 to 5, I Will Always Love You. Somehow the songs were only part of it. She was funny, she was kind, wildly talented, incredibly generous, and one of those people who pretty much everybody loved. Country music didn't just lose a legend today. We lost Dolly, and that one hurts.
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So my dad's been home from the hospital a week now. He got to go home last Tuesday, has another follow-up appointment on Thursday, and I've had some people ask how he's doing. He's fighting stage four cancer. So he's doing as best as he can, but the important thing is he's leaned back into his faith, and he's got a good head on his shoulders about it. Like, he's in good spirits. So what more can you ask for?

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minutes away from your most wanted song of the day, the biggest song in country music, brought to you by Eggland's Best. Better taste, better nutrition, better eggs. Will it be Ella Langley? Will it be Morgan Wallen? Will it be an outsider that we've never heard of? That's completely.

appreciate you making it another great show. We'll do it again tomorrow. More with Carly Pierce on tomorrow's show. And if there's anything you need in the meantime, I'm at BeatUp Radio. Otherwise, I'll see you then.

0: That's Luke Combs, 103.7 WHHT. I'm Shannon McCombs, just after midnight, and you may have already heard the sad news that Dolly Parton passed away just hours ago. And if I sound like I'm nervous, I am. I've been this way since I heard the news. Dolly was, like so many people, I loved Dolly Parton, loved her music. I loved what she stood for. I loved her positivity. I loved just her. She was a bright light. That's right down to it. I felt she was just a bright light. My mom always would say, some people carry a light. I felt she was one of those people. I worked with her several times throughout the years, and she was always encouraging, always positive to be around, always a smile. So here's what I'm going to do throughout my show for the next 4 hours. I'm not playing every song Dolly, but I'm going to play a lot of Dolly Parton. And I have a lot in my archives of Dolly talking about certain songs, about certain times of her life through my interviews as well. And I'm going to play those throughout the night. So if you want to hear Dolly's voice, that's what you're going to hear. And if you want to hear some of Dolly's music and other artists talking about her. And something else that's coming through and has been coming through since the afternoon is letters and notes from artists talking about Dolly. They want to be heard too because they loved her so much. She inspired so many people and did so much good through her life. And it will continue. She has things set up to where she will continue giving. But we'll talk about that throughout the night, the morning. And I want to start with this because this is the last, I guess the most recent recording I have of her. This is something that was sent to me by her crew. I did not record this. This is not my interview. But Dolly released a song just a few months ago, and this was really important to her because that's why I want to start here with Dolly Parton. It was important to her, so let's, you know, I want you to be able to hear it and see if it's important to you. Beautifully written song, something from her years ago, but she went in and re-recorded it with some big artist. So listen to what Dolly had to say about this recording just earlier this year.
1: My songs have been famously revisited by many incredible voices. And I thought, well, I would love to hear a lot of A Clear Blue Morning done different. And I wanted to kind of be like a We Are the World. In this case, it's like We Are the Girls. And so I thought, well, if I ask Queen Latifah, who I did Joyful Noise with, loved her, and a lot of people know her as a rap artist, but she's a fantastic singer and a great gal, and we became really good friends. As a matter of fact, her real name is Dana Owens, O-W-E-N-S, and my mother's name is Owens, her mom's maiden name. And I thought, well, we're sisters, I know that for sure. So I wanted her to do it. She was the first one that stepped up and said, yeah, I'll do it. Then, of course, Reba, I had Reba to come on and sing with me on it. And, of course, Reba and I have been friends for all these years. And Molly is my little goddaughter, and I've worked with her doing many things through the years. Same with Reba. We've done many things together. And then little Lainey Wilson, who I love. We've just become girlfriends, and we just seem to think alike and act alike in a lot of ways. So she stepped right up, and I think they did a great job. And, of course, David Foster, who played the piano on the song as well. But Kent Wells, who produced the song, he said, if you're trying to get like a We Are the World kind of thing, and we use the Christchurch Choir to sing, and Richard Dennison and Vicki Hampton and Jennifer O'Brien, who have been my backup singers for years, well, they all got in and they sang on this wonderful, wonderful song. And I just thought that it turned out to be the perfect thing all around for everybody. And I'm hoping that you enjoy listening to it as much as we enjoy doing it.

Well, I think that a talented person is a talented person, whether they're male or female, and everybody should have the same opportunity. I never even thought about whether or not I was a girl or a boy. I just knew I had something to offer, something to sell, and I grew up in a family of six brothers, my dad and all my uncles, so I always said I look like a woman, but I can think like a man. And so I just think you should just take whatever your talent is and don't let somebody stop you. Just when I used to come to town years ago when I first got here and back in 1964, I would just go into these people's offices. I'd be the only girl there sometimes. And I'd just say, well, I've got something I think can make us both a lot of money. So I would present myself, and if they took it, they took it. And if they didn't, they didn't. I never slept with anybody to get ahead. If I slept with them, it's because I wanted to. Figured I might enjoy it.

0: 103.7 WHHT. So I was adding up. That was released in 1980 and with a movie. And Dolly would have been 34. Yeah, I think that's right. 34 years old when she recorded that. Wow. We're looking back on the life of Dolly Parton, who passed away hours ago at age 80. And I want to read something that Bill Anderson sent in. This was through a press release about Dolly. And I will say, I've been around Bill and Dolly before, and you could just tell they were great friends. They were old friends. They have known each other since their very, very early days. Here's what Bill Anderson wrote about Dolly Parton, and then I'm going to play you an interview and a song that includes her as well. He says, "The last thing Dolly said to me was, 'Bill Anderson, I will always love you.'" He said, "She was looking at me straight in the eye from a giant video screen in the Grand Ole Opry House on the occasion of my 65th Opry anniversary just weeks ago. She was smiling as only Dolly could, making my night even more special than it already was. The news of her passing has rocked my world. But as we sang together back in 2023, someday it'll all make sense." That from Bill Anderson. Now, Bill and Dolly recorded together, and I'm going to let Bill tell you the story. This was from an interview last year, about this time. It was last August, was the opening of Dolly the Musical. Dolly set up, like I said, so many things that will carry on. Now that she has passed, they will continue on, and her music will be out there. And Dolly the Musical is one of them. They premiered that in Nashville and worked on it. They aired it, played it several nights. It ran several nights in Nashville, and they tweaked it each night, making it good for Broadway, you know, so that it can move on and have another life of its own. Well, that night, Dolly came up the carpet, and I'll play that interview for you a little bit later on, too. My last interview with Dolly. And this was that same night. Bill Anderson talking about Dolly Parton and a song that they did so many years ago.
1: Well,
2: which one?
1: That's my high camera right there. Yeah. You know, I saw you walking down the carpet and I thought, this man has some Dolly stories, and I know you do. So share one with us, Bill.
2: Oh, golly, I wouldn't know where to start. I met Dolly in 1964 in a little alleyway behind the old WSN studios downtown. Now, don't think Dolly and I were hanging out in the alley. She had a date that night. I don't know if it was Carl or who it was, but we used to park our cars back there in that parking lot after the National Life workers and all got off work. We had a parking place there, and that's where I met her. 1964, we were doing demos together. We got to know each other early on, and I was so impressed with her then, and my goodness, how can you not be impressed with her now?
1: Well, did she do some of your demos? Like, did she voice some of the songs that you wrote?
2: Yeah. And we did one together as a duet that has surfaced after all of these years. We cut it in like 1966 or 7.
1: Wow.
2: And somebody found the tape of it and released it. So that's kind of cool.
1: Well, that needs to surface on my radio show. What's the name of the song?
2: It's called "If It's All the Same to You." Jan Howard and I had a record on it later on, but me and Dolly did the original demo. And her voice, you can listen to it today, and you can say, yeah, that's Dolly. That's that unmistakable voice. That's her singing a harmony part that she just kind of invented herself. When Jan and I recorded,

0: And Jan said, I can't sing what Dolly sang on there. I said, well, just sing what you can. You can't copy Dolly. No. That's what I'm trying to say.
1: There's only one Dolly.
0: Yeah.
1: And only one Bill Anderson.
0: Thank goodness.
1: Thank you, Bill.
2: Thank you.
1: Love you.
0: Love you.

0: Dolly Parton with Bill Anderson singing his demo, a song that was, as he mentioned, later was actually recorded by him and Jan Howard. And honestly, I didn't know that version existed until he talked about it that night on the red carpet about a year ago. So appreciate him mentioning that. And glad to play it on the radio. I'm Shannon McCombs, 103.7 WHHT. And I know I mentioned at the top of the hour that not every song was going to be Dolly, and I might have lied. I didn't mean to. But I honestly am just going with the flow here. There's nothing really prepared except that I downloaded and brought in to the studio my hard drive that has a lot of my Dolly Parton audio on it. And I'm going through that and just pulling it as I go. And we may get back to regular programming a little later on. But for right now, what I want to play for you is another thing that I know was very dear to Dolly. And that was her imagination library, which she created. And that's been going for years. And it originally, what I recall about it, it originally started, and she did it for Sevierville, you know, her home area. And then it started to expand, and it expanded some more. And, you know, not only is it across the United States, it's in the UK, Republic of Ireland, Canada, and Australia that I know of. And let me scroll here. I'm getting to her website that talks a little bit about it. And if it's basically books for children from birth, literally, until I believe school age. And it's something Dolly created. And I'm going to let her, in her own words, tell you about it. I remember, can't give you the year right off bat, but she did a press conference maybe 20 years ago when it expanded, 15 possibly. And she was, again, it was one of those things where she was so excited to share the news. And to her, it was important that children got these books and could read them, or their parents could read them to them. And here's Dolly talking about that.
1: I think one of the things, they call me the book lady, by the way, which is a cute little thing. The kids always think of me everywhere I go, thank you for the books. But actually, you're right. You can't get enough books in the hands of enough children. And the Imagination Library really came from a real serious place in my heart, not just because we didn't have enough books. We couldn't keep books at home because there's so many kids. You know, we had to leave the books at school. But my dad and a lot of my relatives were not able to go to school because they were all from big, poor mountain families. And when kids were born, they had to get out and work the fields and do whatever they could to keep the rest of the family going. And my dad was so smart. He never got to go to school, so he couldn't read and write. And as he grew older, he thought it was much, much harder to do than it probably really ever was. But I just knew how crippling that was to him. And so that's when I started the Imagination Library. I thought this would be a wonderful thing because there's a lot of people in this world, you know, like that. And a lot of people that are ashamed of the fact that they can't read and write. But, you know, it was really a wonderful thing. My dad was so proud of that. He got to live long enough to see the Imagination Library do well and hear the kids call me the book lady. He took great pride in that and feeling like that he had really done something in his life, even if it was for an odd kind of reason. He really felt like he had been a part of something special and something good, and that made him have some pride in that he wasn't able to have in the fact that he was more educated.

0: Remembering Dolly Parton, who passed away on Tuesday afternoon. She was 80 years old. 103.7 WHHT. I'm going through some press releases now and some notes from artists that have written about Dolly and wanted to comment and say something about her passing. Let me just run through especially some of the legendary artists, people that she has known for many years. Ray Stevens wrote, "I'm so sorry to hear the passing of the one and only Dolly. She was one of a kind, and I've known her since she first came to town in 1965. And Fred Foster had me produce her first records. I did not know that. Ray Stevens ended that with, "What a talent." John Anderson wrote, "She was something else. There will never be another one like her, and we'll miss her. Everybody I know loved Dolly, including me," says John Anderson. "She was one of the very greatest." Randy Owen of Alabama wrote, "My admiration for Dolly is as high as it can go. She was a one-of-a-kind entertainer, and she..." That's my cat. Hi, Dixie. "And she did it all and did it great. I thank God for Dolly Parton." That's from Randy Owen of Alabama. I've got one here from Billy Ray Cyrus I'm looking for. Here it is. Billy Ray wrote, "I have so many moments and memories with Dolly. It's hard to know where to start. Like every little boy, I grew up loving Dolly Parton. She was a part of our lives, on our televisions, right in our living rooms. In 1992, I'll never forget walking into her dressing room to apologize for all the tabloid stories which claimed I was having an affair with her. In truth, Dolly Parton fashion, she just looked at me, winked, and said, 'Honey, this trash sells records.'" Billy Ray ended his comments by saying, "Dolly recently sent me a beautiful message telling me she loved me with her whole heart. I will always love her in the same way, with my whole heart, and I always will love Dolly Parton." That from Billy Ray Cyrus. I'll read more of those as they come in. I've still got a few, but I wanted to get back to a little more music here. Now, this is something special, too. This was a more recent release from Dolly that I want to play, too. Now, this goes back, though. Now, about the time that she released, remember the album The Grass is Blue? That was 26, 27 years ago, 1999, I believe. Well, the Grascals backed her then, and they went on tour with her. They recorded with her. And, of course, later the Grascals went out and became this big award-winning bluegrass band. Well, Jimmy Mattingly, the fiddle player, plays with Garth. I mean, so it's an unbelievably talented band, the Grascals are. Well, she recently wrote a song with Jamie Johnson of the Grascals, and they recorded it. And I want to play it. I don't think I've ever played this on the radio. Like I said, it's one of her newer releases within the last year. And as I play it, you'll also hear her talking with Jamie Johnson about the song, and then we'll play the song. So, remembering Dolly Parton here on WHHT.
1: Well, I think this song is going to help a lot of people. I think it's going to, a lot of people are going to resonate with this. Don't you think?
2: It helps me so much. You know, I'm 10 years and 8 months sober now. And it means so much to me, and I know it does others. So thank you for helping me bring this message to life.
1: Well, I got a lot of family, a lot of friends with the same problems.
2: And we're family.
1: We've done this. That's true, yeah. We are. Well, let's listen.
2: Yeah, so you ready?
1: Yeah.
2: All right.
1: Yeah.

0: Oh, I love it. Yeah, I think it sounds good. Yeah. It's, I think we got us a record.
1: I think we got us a record.
0: I think we got us a record. One that's going to help a lot of people.
1: I hope so.
2: Heavenly Legends. 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

That is the voice of a 24-year-old Dolly Parton. Dolly Parton passed away on Tuesday afternoon. She was 80 years old. And to give you some perspective on where that song fell into her career, that was in 1970. So 3 years into her having hits on the radio, because her first single that charted was Dumb Blonde, and that was 1967. So Joshua was her 19th hit over just over a three-year period of time. She took off fast once she got on the radio. So I'm going through some press releases here and some notes that came in, you know, from artists that have made comments about Dolly. And let me read a couple to you, a couple more here. This one came in from Exile, and they said, "She may have been short in stature, but she was larger than life. She did so much to bring light to the world." And they went on farther to say, "On occasion, we were privileged to spend time with her, from appearing on her television show to having her come backstage to greet us during our appearances at Dollywood." Doesn't that sound like Dolly taking time out to go back and say, hey? And they followed up by saying, "We thank you, Dolly, for all that you've given us. May your butterfly wings carry you to the glory you so richly deserve." That from Exile. And I wanted to read this one before I played a song from the Bellamy Brothers with Dolly. And here's what the Bellamys wrote. They said, "We've known Dolly for a long time, and like everyone who was lucky enough to cross her path, we loved her. Back in 2005, we got the chance to record If I Said You Had a Beautiful Body together. And Dolly told us she'd always wanted to sing that song, and hearing her voice on it is something we'll treasure even more today. She was one of a kind, talented, beyond words, funny, gracious, and always Dolly. Country music lost one of its greatest, and we lost a friend. We love you, Dolly. We'll miss you." And it's signed David and Howard Bellamy, the Bellamy Brothers.

definitely one of her most famous duet partners, if not the most famous. Kenny Rogers with the late Dolly Parton. Had to catch myself there, Colleen. That's the first time I've ever said that, the late Dolly Parton. Remembering Dolly here in music and also in interviews, and people are sending in press releases where they're acknowledging Dolly's passing, and a lot of artists wanting to comment on Dolly and how she inspired them or what she meant to them. In fact, I've played a couple of duets now, and there is no rhyme or reason to what I'm doing. I'm just literally pulling stuff from my archives and playing it. And since I've played a couple of duets, I have at least a couple of more I do want to play before this hour is up. And this one, a note came in from, this one's from Vince Gill. His publicist sent this in. And I'm going to play a snip of the song, honestly, just because I cannot find a clean copy of it. It crackles and pops and is partially there. It's older, an older version from 1995. But Vince Gill said this. He said, one of the most beautiful sounds I've ever heard was when Dolly and I sang that last note of I Will Always Love You, the year we performed it on the CMA Awards. And here, let me play for you those last notes. This is Vince and Dolly.

That was from 1995 CMA Awards. And let me play an entire version of it. I could not find a clean copy of that, but they performed that song on different occasions. And this is a really beautiful version of the two of them singing it as well. Vincent Dolley.

It's just hard to imagine a world without Dolly Parton in it. But I truly believe that we will be feeling her love and her contributions to this world for years and years and years, if not an eternity, because there was so much goodness in her and so much philanthropy, if you want to call it that. I mean, she gave and gave and gave to so many, and she continues to give even in death. Her spirit is still alive, and her philanthropy is still alive. I'm at a loss for words. I want to wrap up this hour. I had no idea I was going to do a full hour of Dolly Parton, but there we have it. And I will say this, if you're up all night, what I'm going to do is we're going to go back to regular programming at the top of the hour. But at each hour, I'm here till 4, at around quarter after, I'm going to do a Dolly Parton segment because I still have lots of interview segments to air. I have an interview I did with her, my last interview with Dolly. I have stuff coming in via email. Luke Bryan sent in some audio talking about Dolly. I haven't even had a chance to listen to that yet. John Party did as well, and a different artist, but we'll get to that throughout the night at a quarter after each hour for the next 3 hours. But to wrap up the hour, let me just say this. I've talked to friends all over the last several hours, I guess, about Dolly. People leaving notes, we're texting each other, and people in tears. It is a great loss. We all love Dolly. I've never known anyone not to love Dolly Parton. My friend Ash wrote to me earlier and said it's like losing the world's last saint. True. And I was reading online, one of my friend Sherrod wrote, what the world needs now is a therapist, a grief therapist. And I could not agree with him more. Okay, I'm going to end this hour with Brad Paisley and Dolly. And I just found online what Brad had said. He had written online about Dolly. And let me read that as I play this song. He says, I never imagined this day would come. Getting to know Dolly was life-changing, but not just for me, for everyone. She seemed immortal. And in the spirit of what we sang together on this song, I believe she is. It won't be the same down here without you, Dolly. But what a legacy of goodness and art you leave for all of us. Goodbye, hero. We will always love you. Brad Paisley.

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1: 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I'm Shannon McCombs. 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Here's Alabama.

0: 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I'm Shannon McCombs, and I have something here that Luke Bryan's record label sent to me a little while ago, and I want to play it. In fact, for the rest of the night, at 15 after each hour, I'm here till 4, I'm going to be playing a Dolly Parton segment as we remember Dolly Parton, who passed away Tuesday afternoon. She was 80 years old and left quite the impression on this world. So let me play this from Luke Bryan. In fact, I literally just downloaded it. I haven't even listened to it myself, but here's what Luke has to say.
1: Hey guys, Luke Bryan here. Just wanted to speak about the passing of icon Dolly Parton. So much of my childhood, she was in it, from movies to music. Her light, being a strong Tennessee woman, was something that always inspired me. Songwriting ability, charisma, wittiness, and the ability to make fun of herself, and the ability to inspire the world is what I think about when I think of Dolly. When you live your life and people can recognize you by one name, Dolly, I think that says it all.

I don't need much sleep. I've been very blessed with that. I'm like my dad in that respect. And the older I get, the earlier I get up in the morning. So I usually sleep in little three-hour slots, and I'll get up, work a few hours, lay back down, take a few naps, get up, do something else. And so I actually love what I do, and it energizes me. And the fact that I am not a hard sleeper has allowed me to accomplish a lot more than a lot of people might that might be deadheads.

0: But I was rich as I could be in my coat of many colors. My mama made for me, made just for me.
1: That is 25-year-old Dolly Parton singing there. As we remember Dolly Parton, she was 80 years old, passed away on Tuesday. I'm going to go back and play something here. My last conversation with Dolly was at the premiere of Dolly Parton, the musical, Her Life Story. And what they did is they started it in Nashville and did opening night in Nashville and before it went to the world. And it will be playing for eternity, I guess. But this is something that meant a lot to Dolly. She put a lot of time into it. And I had interviewed throughout the evening on the red carpet a lot of the cast, and they kept talking about how Dolly was always there. She was there to help. She'd call and check on them. She would come to rehearsals. And this was all, you know, not long after her husband had passed away. And Dolly just poured herself into work, you know. But let me play that for you. It's as Dolly Parton stopped on the red carpet in front of my microphone and camera. Here's Dolly.
2: Hi, Dolly. It's good to see you. Shannon McCombs.
3: Yeah, Shannon, good to see you.
2: Let me get that camera right there.
3: Okay.
2: You know, as we stand here tonight, I have to say that I've met a lot of your cast, and the one thing that keeps coming up is that how much love they have for you and how they feel that coming right back at them.
3: Well, they do. They get loved by me every single day, and they're so talented and such good people, too. So I feel very blessed. If I was going to have my life story told, that I've got such a great group of people to do it.
2: So you're looking forward to seeing this show tonight,
3: well,
2: no doubt.
3: Okay. Well, yeah. This is the big night. This is the world premiere of my story. So
2: it's so exciting.
3: It is.
2: Thank you so much. You
3: Thank
2: look lovely
3: you.
2: As usual.

Megan Maroney, 103.7 WHHT. Kelly McKay will be out broadcasting live at Tri-County Auto and Oil at Wyatt's on South Green Street in Glasgow. That's this Friday starting at 10 a.m. 10 to 2, it's the grand opening with ribbon cutting. And they'll have pork tenderloin sandwiches while they last and lots more.

That's Eddie Rabbit, country's hottest hits, 103.7 WHHT. All day long we play hottest hits, and then after midnight we also mix in the legends of country music. In fact, Stella Lefty in Boston coming up right after this legendary artist. Here's Don.

Stella Lefty. Song is called Boston. Water 3.7 WHHT. Glasgow forecast. Lots of sunshine later today. High of 88. Right now in Glasgow, it's 63. Here in Bowling Green, it's 60.

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I'm Shannon McCombs, and coming up at around a quarter after, more of Remembering Dolly Parton.

0: John Party, 103.7 WHHT. I'm Shannon McCombs. I have something I'm going to play in a minute from John Party. His record label sent it over. It's comment about Dolly Parton that I'll play that in just a second. I wanted to read some of the comments that are coming in through press releases about Dolly, and I mean artists all over the place are people, everybody, all over the world, people are commenting about Dolly Parton. We miss her already. Here's what Mark Chesnut wrote. He said, "It's a different world now. It seems like our foundation is crumbling and there's nothing to replace it with. I will always love you, Dolly." That's from Mark Chesnut. From Sammy Kershaw, he wrote, "Heartbroken, and I love her. I am absolutely going to miss her. She was always so sweet to me. God bless her. Heaven has added a great one today." I'm scrolling down. I'm trying to look for some of the legends. "This is a serious end to an era of great music," writes Lori Morgan. She said, "God bless her always. We have secrets we've kept for years that only Dolly and I knew, that I wouldn't trade anything for. Dolly, I will always love you," from Lori Morgan. This one from Pam Tillis. Pam writes, "Since I was a little girl, Dolly set the bar. Always the smartest, most talented, glamorous, generous, luminous person in the room. I'm sure she'd laugh that off. She never seemed to take herself or things too seriously, except when it came to her art, her charity, her philanthropy, and letting people know in no uncertain terms who she gave thanks for her gifts." That's from Pam Tillis. This from John Anderson. "She was something else. There will never be another one like her, and we will all miss her. Everybody I know loved Dolly, including me. She was one of the greatest." That's John Anderson. And before I play this next song, here's what John Party sent in.
1: "Hey, what's up, everybody? It's John Party here, and I just want to give a big shout out to Dolly Parton. Not only a great country music artist, a great songwriter. I never got to meet her, but she was always really good to me. She sent me things on my birthday, and I had a good friend that was, her mom worked with Dolly, and we just kind of had that relationship. And I never forget when she sent me the Playboy cover picture of her in her little bunny ear suit and signed to John from Dolly, and was like, wow. And then she did a video for me, and she sent children's book to my girls, and she was just a sweetheart even from afar. So this one hurts today. That's all I know. She was very nice to me without even knowing me, and that says a lot. And she was so funny, and I always looked up to her, and damn, she wrote some songs. I Will Always Love You, Jolene, I mean, 9 to 5, what an artist. And it's a sad day. The day that Dolly died, I will always remember that. And rest

0: Remembering Dolly Parton, I have another song here to play. I'm doing another Dolly Parton segment at 3:15. I hope you're still awake with me. I have this from, I used to work at the Grand Ole Opry, and I did the backstage interviews there for a radio show that used to air. And one night, let's see, this was 2019, I believe. It was Dolly Parton's 50th anniversary as a Grand Ole Opry member. So there was this big press conference set up. They had this big, beautiful, blue-tiered cake set up for her 50th anniversary that night. And, of course, she came out looking gorgeous, and she was so lovely to everybody. I mean, a press conference with Dolly was not like with most people. She would come out and basically entertain you, you know, and things that she would say and do, and always literally saying nice things. She'd pick out people in the crowd and say, hey, you know, hey to you and hey to you, and y'all look great tonight. Good to see you. And she just kind of made it an event about everybody else. But what I'm about to play you is from the press conference. And Dolly, of course, being celebrated for 50 years, her first question, she starts to talk about being on the Opry, and she revealed that it was more than 50 years. Here's what Dolly said about that.
1: Well, a lot of people think this is my 50th year at the Grand Ole Opry. It's actually been 60, because first time I got to sing on the Opry, I was 13 years old. And Johnny Cash introduced me, I believe, and Jimmy C. Newman had given me his spot. My Uncle Bill Owens and I used to drive from East Tennessee all the time. We'd get a loaf of bread and pack up some canned stuff, you know, pork and beans and potted meat and Viennese, you call Vienna. Anyway, we'd come down to Nashville back and forth in an old beat-up car, sleep in the back seat, go to the Grand Ole Opry, wait backstage, looking at all the greats. And now, that was always my dream, and it was, my daddy loved the Grand Ole Opry, so we had to listen to it back home, and me dreaming of being on it, and then I just remember that being special. But then the night that I actually became a member, after I was working with the Porter Wagner Show, and got to actually be a member 50 years ago this year, was one of the highlights of my whole life, because it was a true dream of mine, and I just wish Mom and Daddy could be here tonight, but I think they are.

0: You know, throughout that song, I was searching for something, and I found it. I want to play for you. And this is something you would not normally broadcast. So, but here's what I do. When I go into a press conference situation, whether it's a recorder or where we're shooting video, whichever, I roll tape before the artist comes in, and then I do not push stop until the artist leaves. And sometimes, you know, you get some really cool stuff. Sometimes you cannot air it. But this is very airable because it's very Dolly. It's just something that you wouldn't normally air. I just want you to hear the behind the scenes with Dolly Parton at a press conference. I mentioned she's different. She is extraordinary. She is not normal, was not normal when it came to press, because on a regular press event, an artist walks out, sits down, and waits for you to answer or to ask the question so they can answer, not with Dolly. Now, what you are about to hear is her walking into the room, and she makes comments about the room she did not like. It's pretty funny. But she's walking into the room, and her first thing is she walks past the photographers, and they do all their photography, you know, like the paparazzi, so to speak. But you'll hear the flashes go on forever, and then she greets the press. This is not on air, normally on air, but this is her just greeting us to say hello. And so listen for that and how Dolly reacts through this entire thing. And by the way, normally when an artist does press, it's very rare that an artist walks in front of press and people start clapping. Press starts clapping. And that's what happened here. You always clap for Dolly because you just, it's Dolly.
1: Well, hello. I'm Dolly. I just am so excited to be here tonight, and I don't know why they put us over here in this dungeon, but I'm glad to see all of you and glad to be sharing this evening with all of you. So this is a big night for me, and I know you're taking some pictures. Am I supposed to stand on an X and do pictures first or talk? Well, I'm going to move over here and pose. Okay. Are you paparazzi? I'm going to be on National Enquirer. I hope. This is kind of like when we go to red carpet stuff. Is this brown carpet? The brown carpet.
2: That's good.
1: Okay. Ta-da. Okay, got all your pictures? Okay. Okay, thank you. All right, now, ask me anything you want, and I'll tell you what I want you to hear.
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Nikki Skaggs, 103.7 WHHT. He'd be listening in this morning at 6:45 for Secret Celebrity. Todd plays the game every weekday morning. And it's brought to you by Glass Thompson Insurance. He'll play a short clip of someone famous, and if you can guess who it is, you can win. Just like Mike Harris did of Glasgow. He won Holiday World Splash and Safari tickets. That's later this morning at 6:45.

Glasgow weather for today, lots of sunshine, 88 degrees right now in Glasgow. It's 62. 65 here in Bowling Green at 103.7 WHHT.

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0: Josh Ross, 103.7 WHHT. I'm Shannon McCombs as we remember Dolly Parton, who passed away on Tuesday at age 80. Here's something that Josh Ross sent in. This came in from his record label just a little bit ago. It was a prepared statement that he read. Listen in.
1: Dolly's impact on country music is honestly hard to put into words. She's one of those artists who helped shape what country music is, but what I've always admired about her is how she's used her platform to help people along the way. As a songwriter, she's one of the greatest to ever do it. I Will Always Love You has always been one of my favorite Dolly songs. It's simple, honest, and hits me every time. It's that kind of songwriting and career that gives me something as an artist to look forward to and look up to. You'll always be remembered, Dolly.
0: Josh Ross. I'm reading through some press releases here. Here's what Ricky Skaggs sent in and said about Dolly. He said, and of course, Ricky always speaks from the heart and a very spiritual heart at that. Today, the world has lost a friend, but heaven has gained a beloved daughter. Dolly was one of the most loving and caring souls I have ever met. I had known her, who she was for many years, but really got to know her when we did some studio work together. I got to know her love for music, her love for the poor, and her love for Jesus. Dolly was born to shine her light in the darkness, and today she woke up in that magnificent light that she was given to shine in this world. He went on to

Brother Steve and Brother Rudy and me, Larry Gatlin. I'm scrolling on down to see if there's another one I might want to read. This one came in from Tim Rushlow, who sang lead for Little Texas and also a member of the Front Men right now. Dolly was one of a kind from every direction, a treasure that will be sorely missed. She was always so gracious and kind to me every time I was around her. She was always a giver and gave her time, her money, and all her resources to all walks of life. Being a part of her telethon for her hometown area in the Smoky Mountains after the fires will always be a highlight for me. Perfect example of how she always showed up when it mattered. Rest high, Miss Pardon. That from Tim Rushlow.

0: I just ran across something from Dolly Parton that I had forgotten I had. This is her talking about Paul McCartney. And it dawned on me as I pulled this up to play, gosh, of all the things she did, she was a member of the Rock and Roll Hall of Fame. Not that I forgot it, it's just that she was so many things. And speaking of the Rock and Roll Hall of Fame, remember when it was first announced and she was like, whoa, wait a minute, I'm country. But instead of, doing anything other than be gracious, she went out and recorded this award-winning rock and roll album and had all these superstar rock and rollers on her album. That was Dolly. Let me play this for you before I play the next song.
1: Several years ago, I don't remember what year it was, but it's when the Opryland was here, and I remember Porter was doing a show out there, and Paul McCartney came out and performed there in the park, and that's where I met him backstage at the park when it was still in full swing. But that was a big thrill. Everybody's talking about, oh, Paul McCartney's going to be here. Paul McCartney's going to be at the Grand Ole Opry. So that was a big thrill for everybody. But he was a real nice guy, and I've known him for a long time, and I've met him a few times since then. But it was special having him in Nashville.

The big reason, I think, for any success is just hard work. So when you don't sleep as much, you just work harder because you're up to do more of it. But I do love to write very early in the mornings and do my work, a lot of my paperwork, in the wee hours when everybody else is asleep.

going overseas, because you don't get to go that often. Of course, Australia, I've had fans there since the early 70s, late 60s. And the same with Europe, because since songs like Coat of Many Colors and things like that, a lot of people related to me back then, so I kind of started building a fan base. Then when I was lucky enough to get to do movies, they kind of related to that as well. And so when you go overseas like that, especially Australia, where they really are country people, they really relate to me and the way I grew up and the stories I tell and the family stuff that I talk about. And they really know that you're not going to be likely to just run over there on a weekend. You know, it's like 20 hours flying, and you know, and then you got to get all the people that you take. So they really know they may not get to see you again, and so they really are so responsive. They're just so excited and so excitable and exciting that it really makes it a joy. I mean, of course, here I have wonderful fans, and I wouldn't ever put one against the other in a group of fans, but they just seem to want to show you more. In case they don't get to see you again, they want you to know how much they appreciate you, and that's a good feeling, and I give them everything I've got too, because I don't know when I'll see them again.

0: Dolly Parton is, when you talk about writing, entertaining, singers, everything, she's the bomb for me. Everybody loves Dolly, and they should. She's just, she's numero uno.
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That's Luke Combs. 103.7 WHHT, about 6 minutes away from 4 a.m. Here's what we're looking at forecast-wise today. Some sunshine, 88 degrees. Right now in Glasgow at 62, over here in Bowling Green, 64. Don't

the old man's face. Front page obituary. He was a millionaire. He left his fortune to some guy he barely knew. His kids were mad as hell.

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This is Todd Belcher. Just remind you, when you go out the door this morning, make sure you have got your phone, your keys, your wallet, maybe some loose change. Well, forget the loose change. Nobody ever needs loose change anymore.

0: Ashley McBride, 103.7 WHHT. Good Wednesday morning. This is Todd Belcher. A sad day in country music and the entertainment world. Well, just the whole world. The world is just a different place without Dolly Parton. She passed away yesterday at the age of 80. So we'll talk some about Dolly and the impact she's had on all of us, and we'll play some of her music a little bit later on this morning. And coming up in about half an hour or so, the Hottest History Challenge. We'll see what Todd Steenbergen knows. We'll just throw up at least one question his way. I'm trying to see if I can maybe dig up more than one, but at least I've got one about pretty, pretty colors. And wonder if I should play Dolly's Coat of Many Colors. Maybe, maybe not. I don't know. But about something about pretty colors on the Hottest History Challenge, about half an hour away. Going to play Ella Langley coming up next on WHHT.
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2: All right, Dave, it finally worked. Had to crank it up there a couple of minutes after 6 o'clock. We got a special one-minute tribute to Dolly coming up after the news, but now we've got Glasgow News 1 brought to you by Glasgow Building Supply, 31E Bypass. 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
3: Good morning. Here's the latest from Glasgow News 1. Shannon Heacock, who lost her teenage son after an online sextortion scheme, is closely watching a high-profile lawsuit against Meta, the parent company of Facebook and Instagram. According to the Kentucky Attorney General's office, Kentucky is one of four states leading the case, along with California, Colorado, and New Jersey. The suit alleges Meta knowingly designed addictive, harmful features for kids while promoting the platforms as safe. Parents and caregivers in our area are invited to a free program on the dangers of social media tomorrow evening at the Cave Area Conference Center. Caverna Family Resource Youth Service Center is sponsoring the event with CyberSafe Schools, focusing on cyberbullying, online relationships, sextortion, and popular apps like TikTok and Snapchat. The program runs from 5 to 7, includes a free meal catered by Diane White, and offers door prizes with Cincinnati Reds tickets. Organizers say it is open to the entire community. However, you do need to RSVP by visiting the Caverna Family Resource Youth Service Center Facebook page, on Caverna Independent Schools Facebook page, or by calling the Youth Services Center. Barron Inc. announced Tuesday that Glasgow's 2026 Christmas Parade will shine in red, white, and blue under the new theme, Stars, Stripes, and Silent Nights. The Grand Marshal sponsor is Phillips Family Grocery and Butcher Shop. Organizers say the nighttime parade, billed as the largest in Kentucky, will tie the magic of Christmas to the 250th anniversary of the United States. The parade is scheduled for Saturday, December 5th at 6 p.m., with float applications available October 1st and due by November 20th at 4 p.m. Early bird registration is $25 per float through October 30th. The fee increases to $50 per float after that deadline. Glasgow's downtown square will host a community pep rally this evening, celebrating the Glasgow and Barron County rivalry game coming up on Friday. Officials say athletes from multiple sports, cheerleaders, bands, and student section leaders are invited to join fans in school colors for an evening of music, contests, and live radio interviews. The event is scheduled to run from about 4:30 until 7:30 in the evening, and organizers say students can enjoy free Hawaiian ice along with inflatables and a mechanical bull, sponsored by local businesses. For full details on these stories and more local coverage throughout the day, visit GlasgowNews1.com. I'm Todd Steenbergen.
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3: 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Got a mostly sunny day again today, about the same as yesterday. And the day before, high 87. Tonight, cloudy. A 20% chance of showers and thunderstorms before sunrise after around, say, 4 a.m., overnight low 68. Tomorrow, mostly sunny. There is a 30% chance of some midday showers and thunderstorms between, say, 10 a.m. and 4 p.m. Tomorrow's high, 88. High atop Commerce Plaza at 61 at Austin Tracy School. It's 62, and it is hard to believe that she's gone.
4: The world is mourning the loss of the legendary singer, songwriter, and entertainer, Dolly Parton, who has died at the age of 80.
5: I think of myself as an artist, but it never takes away from who I am as a person.
4: Born in 1946 in Tennessee, Dolly grew up the fourth of 12 children in a poor farming community, turning songs born from hardship into some of the most beloved music ever written.
6: Jolene, Jolene, Jolene.
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6: Working.
4: A member of the Country Music Hall of Fame and Rock and Roll Hall of Fame, Dolly won 11 Grammys, sold more than 100 million records, and became a successful actress, businesswoman, and philanthropist. We remember Dolly Parton.

remember being a goofy, pimple-faced, face-for-radio teenager. One of the first buttons I ever pushed at one of the old Johnny Barrick, two of the Johnny Barrick radio stations was to play that very song, Here You Come Again. Dolly Parton passed away yesterday at the age of 80. More on that, of course, coming up throughout the day. That we're moving along with country's hottest hits. It's 11 minutes after

0: Good. Oh, that catchy. That song just kind of catches you when you're sitting around sipping your coffee. Oh, yeah, that really? Song's over.
1: Yeah. Wait, hey, what
0: that's,
1: happened?
0: That's Corey Kent, 103.7 WHHT. It's 6:40, and today we've got something a little different on the Hottest History Challenge. Of course, we miss Dolly Parton.

0: 80. Coat of many colors. That kind of ties in with our Hottest History Challenge for you today.
1: Okay.
0: Todd. All right.
1: We'll
0: on this
1: see
0: day
1: what we
0: in 1856,
1: here.
0: An 18-year-old, a teenager, chemist, William Henry Perkin, patented, it says the world's first synthetic dye. This might need some splaining about this. But so basically, he discovered which color?
1: He discovered a color.
0: Well, he invented a color.
1: He invented a color.
0: Synthetically.
1: Okay.
0: The
1: first thing that just pops into my mind is indigo. I don't know.
0: Indigo, I'm going to give you
1: give me a buzzer.
0: A little of a close. I think it's close.
1: Okay.
0: What does indigo look like?
1: You know, I'm thinking it's the purplish family.
0: So then I should give you, I'll give you a dingy bell. You got close enough.
1: I think. I'm not sure. I'm not positive.
0: I'll give you a dinger buzzer.
1: Okay.
0: It's a hyphenated word I made up there.
1: My grandson would probably know more about that question than I would.
0: Why would he know more?
1: Well, he likes to color. He knows all the different names, and I'm like, well, I didn't realize that was a color.
0: I like to color, too, but I didn't know
1: okay.
0: The answer to that question.
1: Tell us what we're looking
0: for. It's purple.
1: It is purple.
0: Yeah, yeah.
1: Okay.
0: Now, but I find this kind of a little confusing. He was trying to make a treatment for malaria.
1: Well,
0: and he invented purple, but he couldn't invent purple because in the Bible times there were sellers of purple.
1: Yeah,
0: right?
1: Exactly.
0: Lydia was a seller of purple,
1: a purple
0: right?
1: cloth. Yeah,
0: but I guess that was probably not a synthetic dye.
1: I guess so.
0: All right,
1: so a synthetic.
0: That was on this day in 1856.
1: Very good.
0: So do you? I think purple is probably my favorite color. Is it up there in yours?
1: You know, red or blue would be up at my top there. I mean, I don't know why, but I've always been partial to red or blue.
0: I'm sorry. I feel like I'm about to ask you out on a date. What's your favorite color? If I ask you for your sign here in a little bit, just throw your pencil at me.
1: Okay, I will.
0: All right,
1: I will.
0: Got George Burge with Luke Bryan coming up next on WHHT.
2: She really took care of business. I wasn't running back and forth to the office or anything. All I had to do was call.
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0: 103.7 WHHT. Kelly McKay, you know, getting old, I can't ever... This is something that old people say. I keep forgetting to take my medicine. I've got two shifts, two medicine shifts. I call them shifts.
1: You know, we have this thing called a cell phone that has a timer, a reminder.
0: My wife puts them in the little planner containers, and I forget to take them, and then this phone goes off, and I look at the message, and it reminds me, but I go on about whatever I was doing.
1: So it's pointless.
0: Like, it's completely pointless. So anyway, we'll come up. Anybody got any ideas, you can send us a message or whatever. You're looking at me like I can't believe he's so stupid.
1: No, I'm looking at you because I'm like, where are you going with this? Oh, we're going to talk about Best of Barron.
0: I just played the song Medicine and I got to...
1: Oh, okay. I wasn't even thinking about that.
0: Got to thinking about me.
1: It's all about you, Todd.
0: It does. All right. So it's all about voting right now with...
1: It is.
0: Best of Barron.
1: Yes, we are talking about our favorite local businesses, people, organizations for the Best of Barron. And right now you can vote. So voting just started yesterday. You can vote through September 8th.
0: I need a reminder in my phone to remind me. Well, I can't vote, can I?
1: Yeah.
0: Oh, I can.
1: Anyone and everyone can
0: vote.
1: Well,
0: I'll probably forget, but go ahead.
1: Vote for your favorite. So there are the top five nominees in each category. So go in and vote for your favorites. And again, you can vote once a day. Go to bestofbarron.com to place your vote.
0: Okay, we've got Todd Steenbergen with Glasgow News One. See what's going on.
2: Good morning. Here's the latest from Glasgow News One. Shannon Heacock, who lost her teenage son after an online sextortion scheme, is closely watching a high-profile lawsuit against Meta, the parent company of Facebook and Instagram. According to the Kentucky Attorney General's office, Kentucky is one of four states leading the case, along with California, Colorado, and New Jersey. The suit alleges Meta knowingly designed addictive, harmful features for kids while promoting the platforms as safe. Parents and caregivers in our area are invited to a free program on the dangers of social media tomorrow evening at the Cave Area Conference Center. Caverna Family Resource Youth Service Center is sponsoring the event with CyberSafe Schools, focusing on cyberbullying, online relationships, sextortion, and popular apps like TikTok and Snapchat. The program runs from 5 to 7, includes a free meal catered by Diane White, and offers door prizes with Cincinnati Reds tickets. Organizers say it is open to the entire community. However, you do need to RSVP by visiting the Caverna Family Resource Youth Service Center Facebook page, on Caverna Independent Schools Facebook page, or by calling the Youth Services Center. Glasgow Barron County Habitat for Humanity is teeing up for a miniature golf fundraiser at Jesse James Stables in Cave City to support local home building. Four-person teams will play 18 holes during one-hour rounds, with five rounds scheduled throughout the day and space for nine teams per round. Organizers say early bird registration is $150 per team before Monday, August 31st, rising to $200 afterwards. Sponsors can support the event starting at $100 per hole. Glasgow's downtown square will host a community pep rally this evening, celebrating the Glasgow and Barron County rivalry game coming up on Friday. Officials say athletes from multiple sports, cheerleaders, bands, and student section leaders are invited to join fans in school colors for an evening of music, contest, and live radio interviews. The event is scheduled to run from about 4:30 until 7:30 in the evening, and organizers say students can enjoy free Hawaiian ice along with inflatables and a mechanical bull, sponsored by local businesses. For full details on these stories and more local coverage throughout the day, visit GlasgowNews1.com. I'm Todd Steenbergen.
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0: Hey, let's get up, get going on your Wednesday morning, 103.7 WHHT at 636. How about a clue now for Secret Celebrity? This is just the clue. Don't call yet. We'll play the audio in a few minutes. The clue is, though, the guy that brought us more cowbell. More cowbell. We'll play the audio snippet in a few minutes, give you a chance to win Holiday World Splashin' Safari tickets on the Glass Thompson Insurance Secret Celebrity, just minutes away. 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Mostly sunny again today. Another nice one, high 87. Tonight, cloudy, a 20% chance of showers and thunderstorms before sunrise, low 68. Tomorrow, mostly sunny, a 30% chance of midday showers and thunderstorms with a high of 88. High top Commerce Plaza at 61. At Church Row on South Green, just down the street, 60.

0: 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Time to play the Glass Thompson Insurance Secret Celebrity. Be the first caller after we play this morning's audio at 270-651-3000. Tell us who it is, and you'll get a pair of tickets to Holiday World Splash and Safari in Santa Claus, Indiana. The clue I gave you earlier, he's the guy that gave us more cowbell. Who is this?
1: Are you guys feeling this?
2: I want to pay with you everywhere.
0: Absolutely no cowbell in that commercial that he did, but that's our secret celebrity. 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
1: Are you guys feeling this?
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0: And he also gave us more cowbell. 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

0: stay in detention for every time you said that word. 103.7 WHHT. Let's get on the phone. What's your name and where are you calling from this morning?
1: Shelley Franklin from Glasgow.
0: All right, Shelley. I've got a fever. Guess what I've got a fever for?
1: A winner?
0: No. Well, that too, but especially I've got a fever for more cowbell. Did you get the clue there?
1: I did.
0: Oh, okay. You're an SNL fan, and here he is in a commercial.
2: Are you guys feeling this?
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0: Who is our secret celebrity?
1: That's Will Ferrell.
0: That is Will Ferrell. Congratulations. You've got a pair of tickets to Holiday World Splashin' Safari in Santa Claus, Indiana. Have you been there before?
1: It's been years.
0: It's a very fun place. It will be impossible. It'll be impossible to leave that place without a smile on your face. So we've got a pair of tickets for you. How about that?
1: That is great. Thank you.
0: Thank you for starting your day with us with the Glass Thompson Insurance Secret Celebrity. 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
0: 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Yesterday with Shop Local, you had Maple and Pine, right?
10: Yes, Cavi was in with us yesterday morning.
0: And let's see, do they have, finger wrestling competition there now? They've got trivia, they got cornhole, and of course bowling. And did you talk about finger wrestling? He's good with ideas. Did you give him that idea?
10: We should actually have a finger wrestling championship at Maple and Pine. I think that would be a really good idea. That's actually a real thing. Did you know that?
0: Finger wrestling is a real thing.
10: So
0: also,
10: they link their middle finger through a leather loop and they try to drag their opponent to the other side. So just using the middle finger.
0: People have to really work out a long time to get good at that.
10: Apparently, they've been doing this for 65 years.
0: Takes a lot of discipline, and it's hard on the family to be a finger wrestling champion, but people are dedicated. Did you know we were talking also about there's actually professional pillow fighting.
10: And you said you saw this on the TV at Maple and Pine.
0: I might have been at Maple and Pine or somewhere. I saw it. I was looking at it on the TV. It must be true. It was on the TV. Not just people, but grown men professional pillow fighting. There's a professional pillow fighting association uniform with the sponsors on them and getting a ring, and there's nationally televised pillow fighting.
10: It's a real sanction.
0: It's the most ridiculous thing I've ever seen in my life.
10: I can't. can imagine. I'm looking it up right now. I'm like, for real, there's really professional pillow fighting? PFC.
0: Yeah.
10: Pillow Fight Championship.
0: It proves that there are just a lot of bored people in this world. People got to have something to do, Kelly.
10: So, and if you land a clean strike to the opponent's head, you get 1 point.
0: Yes. And,
10: yeah.
0: And you get to put on their makeup if you do that.
10: I'm just dumbfounded by this. Wow. The things that we did when we were kids and now it's a sport. We get in trouble for it.
0: People are thinking of really brilliant ideas to keep themselves occupied. Sam Hunt, WHHT.
2: I don't know if you were looking at me or not. You probably smile like that all the time. I don't mean to bother you, but

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1: It's a minute before 7. 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
2: Good morning. Here's the latest from Glasgow News 1. Shannon Heacock, who lost her teenage son after an online sextortion scheme, is closely watching a high-profile lawsuit against Meta, the parent company of Facebook and Instagram. According to the Kentucky Attorney General's office, Kentucky is one of four states leading the case, along with California, Colorado, and New Jersey. The suit alleges Meta knowingly designed addictive, harmful features for kids while promoting the platforms as safe. Parents and caregivers in our area are invited to a free program on the dangers of social media tomorrow evening at the Cave Area Conference Center. Caverna Family Resource Youth Service Center is sponsoring the event with Cyber Safe Schools, focusing on cyberbullying, online relationships, sextortion, and popular apps like TikTok and Snapchat. The program runs from 5 to 7, includes a free meal catered by Diane White, and offers door prizes with Cincinnati Reds tickets. Organizers say it is open to the entire community. However, you do need to RSVP by visiting the Caverna Family Resource Youth Service Center Facebook page, on Caverna Independent Schools Facebook page, or by calling the Youth Services Center. Barron Inc. announced Tuesday that Glasgow's 2026 Christmas Parade will shine in red, white, and blue under the new theme, Stars, Stripes, and Silent Nights. The Grand Marshal sponsor is Phillips Family Grocery and Butcher Shop. Organizers say the nighttime parade, billed as the largest in Kentucky, will tie the magic of Christmas to the 250th anniversary of the United States. The parade is scheduled for Saturday, December 5th at 6 p.m., with float applications available October 1st and due by November 20th at 4 p.m. Early bird registration is $25 per float through October 30th. The fee increases to $50 per float after that deadline. Glasgow's downtown square will host a community pep rally this evening, celebrating the Glasgow and Barron County rivalry game coming up on Friday. Officials say athletes from multiple sports, cheerleaders, bands, and student section leaders are invited to join fans in school colors for an evening of music, contest, and live radio interviews. The event is scheduled to run from about 4:30 until 7:30 in the evening, and organizers say students can enjoy free Hawaiian ice along with inflatables and a mechanical bull, sponsored by local businesses. For full details on these stories and more local coverage throughout the day, visit GlasgowNews1.com. I'm Todd Steenbergen.
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1: Good morning. 3 minutes after 7, 103.7 WHHT. Nothing really new for you in the weather. And, well, as Martha would say, that's a good thing. Mostly sunny again today with a high of 87. Tonight, cloudy, a 20% chance of showers and thunderstorms before sunrise. Overnight, low 68. Tomorrow, mostly sunny. There is a 30% chance of some midday showers and thunderstorms. between around 10 a.m. and 4 p.m. High tomorrow, 88. High top Commerce Plaza at 61. Drop off lane at North Jackson.

103.7 WHHT. Yes, we're going to talk more football coming up. How about that? All right. Come on, Kelly, hit some, hit somebody. You call that a hit? All right. We got the big Scotty Trojan pep rally today, and we'll talk.

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Hotter than the red on the cattle brand, 'cause she's a gold digger with a quick trigger, a cast iron skillet swinging lid flipper. Now he's a double wide on the county line, sipping on a six pack of Lone Star Light. She did him dirty, took him to the

0: on my horseback.
1: 103.7 WHHT. Kelly, a horse walks into a bar. Bartender says, why the long face? That there's a funny joke. I don't care who you are.
2: Hilarious.
1: I'll tell you what's even more hilarious. As on this flyer I've seen going around about the big pep rally tonight, you've got you got three Scotties tackling the one Trojan running back. You see that? Three Scotties tackling the one Trojan.
2: Yeah, so what does that say exactly?
1: Well, it doesn't say that they're tackling him in the end zone. An end zone. I'll have to explain that to you later.
2: I got you.
1: But you do know what's going on tonight, the big pep rally.
2: Yes,
1: on
2: right
1: the square.
2: Here. Yes, bringing both teams together, crosstown rivalry, but they come together tonight and celebrate the big game on Friday.
1: So smack talking is really not the theme.
2: Well, there may be a little bit of smack talking.
1: Just a tad.
2: A little bit of smack talking, but this is for all athletes.
1: A little peck on the cheek talking.
2: Yes, yes.
1: Which
2: but it's not
1: nearly intimidating.
2: No. Yes. But it's not just for football. It's for all the sports.
1: Oh, okay.
2: Yeah, everybody can come out. And I heard Todd talking about...
1: The other Todd.
2: The other Todd talking about a mechanical bull. Did I hear that? Yeah, inflatables and trivia. I think Todd's going to be doing some trivia on our sister station, WCLU. And he'll be doing some interviews as well. So it should be a fun evening.
1: Says they'll have Hawaiian ice.
2: Oh, yeah.
1: There's no such thing as Hawaiian ice. They don't have ice in Hawaii.
2: They don't?
1: No. I mean, they can't have ice in Hawaii. It's too hot.
2: It's hot over there. Well, don't they have freezers or coolers?
1: I have to look that up on Ricky GPT. Probably beside the point. But that's 5 till 7:30 tonight. The big Scotty Trojan pep rally. All right, coming up next, we've got Scotty McCreary on WHHT. Good morning.
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0: 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Jason Aldean, it's 7:31. We'll get to Todd in the news here in a little bit, making the news today. They have decided the theme on the Christmas parade. We're already thinking Christmas.
1: Well, we have to.
0: Yeah.
1: You know, well, gotta start planning.
0: Takes a lot of planning.
1: That's right. So, yes, the theme is Stars, Stripes,
0: and Baby Jesus.
1: Kinda.
0: Oh, okay. That's not a... All right.
1: But it doesn't rhyme.
0: No, Stars, Stripes, and Baby Jesus doesn't...
1: Stars, Stripes, and Silent Nights.
0: I'm sorry, I had Will Ferrell, my secret celebrity, earlier, and
1: I think
0: a lot about Baby Jesus.
1: Yeah, I heard.
0: When you pray, do you pray to Baby Jesus or grown-up Jesus? I'm sorry, that's personal.
1: I prayed to the Lord.
0: Oh, okay.
1: I prayed to Jesus.
0: Oh, all right. Well, the Lord was a baby, you know.
1: He was.
0: All right. Enough.
1: He was.
0: Yeah.
1: And then he grew up.
0: Okay. Hey, don't lecture me. I went to seminary.
1: I know you did.
0: All right. So the theme is Stars, Stripes, and
1: Silent Nights.
0: All right.
1: Yes. And, of course, the theme was announced yesterday there at Phillips Family Grocery and Butcher Shop. And what a great way to celebrate America's 250th by blending Christmas and some patriotic themes. So everyone's encouraged to create floats that, you know, have the Americana theme, history, military service, hometown traditions, that sort of thing. Parade's coming up December the 5th right here in downtown Glasgow.
0: Did they announce the Grand Marshal yet?
1: I don't think so.
0: Maybe, I would like to put in for David Coomer, the guy that waters the flowers on the square, but I don't know.
1: I don't think they announced.
0: You can tell I'm big on David Coomer. I think he should run for something, too.
1: Well,
0: he should run for office.
1: I have a feeling it will be something patriotic as far as the theme goes, so okay. I'm not quite sure. But... Float applications will open October 1st. That is right around the corner.
0: All right, we've got a look at the news, see what's going on. Todd Steenbergen.
2: Good morning. Here's the latest from Glasgow News 1. Shannon Heacock, who lost her teenage son after an online sextortion scheme, is closely watching a high-profile lawsuit against Meta, the parent company of Facebook and Instagram. According to the Kentucky Attorney General's office, Kentucky is one of four states leading the case, along with California, Colorado, and New Jersey. The suit alleges Meta knowingly designed addictive, harmful features for kids while promoting the platforms as safe. Parents and caregivers in our area are invited to a free program on the dangers of social media tomorrow evening at the Cave Area Conference Center. Caverna Family Resource Youth Service Center is sponsoring the event with CyberSafe Schools, focusing on cyberbullying, online relationships, sextortion, and popular apps like TikTok and Snapchat. 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Glasgow Barron County Habitat for Humanity is teeing up for a miniature golf fundraiser at Jesse James Stables in Cave City to support local home building. Four-person teams will play 18 holes during one-hour rounds, with five rounds scheduled throughout the day and space for nine teams per round. Organizers say early bird registration is $150 per team before Monday, August 31st, rising to $200 afterwards. Sponsors can support the event starting at $100 per hole. Glasgow's downtown square will host a community pep rally this evening, celebrating the Glasgow and Barron County rivalry game coming up on Friday. Officials say athletes from multiple sports, cheerleaders, bands, and student section leaders are invited to join fans in school colors for an evening of music, contest, and live radio interviews. The event is scheduled to run from about 4:30 until 7:30 in the evening, and organizers say students can enjoy free Hawaiian ice along with inflatables and a mechanical bull, sponsored by local businesses. For full details on these stories and more local coverage throughout the day, visit GlasgowNews1.com. 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
5: A young man was traveling on a Kentucky highway when his vehicle was literally sucked under by a semi-truck. 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Fighting for the rights of her injured client, she collected $1.4 million. Flora Templeton Stewart, a woman-owned law firm who gets justice against the big truck insurance companies.
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0: 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Mostly sunny, high today, 87. Tonight, cloudy, a 20% chance of showers and thunderstorms before sunrise. Overnight, low 68. Tomorrow, another sunny day. Could be some clouds, enough for a 30% chance of midday showers and thunderstorms. High tomorrow, 88.
1: Currently, beautiful sunshine, shining bright. High atop Commerce Plaza in 63.
0: Coming up in a few minutes, Patty B has news from Nashville. She'll talk about this guy, Bailey

0: 100.7 WHHT. Chris Young, I didn't come here to leave. It's 7:47, 13 minutes till 8 o'clock. Sad day. Yesterday, Dolly Parton passed away. It's just kind of, did it kind of come out of nowhere?
1: She had been sick.
0: Yeah.
1: And they later released that she had cancer. It was apparently she hadn't had it for long from what I understand. Okay. They didn't say specifically what it was, but I was just completely heartbroken yesterday afternoon. Me too. I mean, I sat in my office and I cried, and I'm so sad. I mean, she was such an icon and was just beautiful in every way possible. You know,
0: kind of hard to imagine the world without Dolly Parton.
1: I know. She gave so much to so many people and to so many organizations and just loved so much, and it just breaks my heart that she is no longer with us.
0: All right, Kelly, so last hour I played my favorite Dolly Parton song. Coming up in a bit, we're going to play your favorite.
1: So can we play Hard Candy Christmas?
0: Can we play it? Yeah.
1: No, probably not.
0: I don't think we get a dirty text from the boss if we did. Okay, well,
1: I don't think he's here right now anyway.
0: Okay, so it'll be all right, we'll play another one then.
1: I love Hard Candy Christmas because that just makes me think of my grandma, but, and I know this may be cliche, but I love 9 to 5.
0: Okay, well, it's okay.
1: I love that song.
0: It's your moment, Kelly.
1: Working
0: it's your time. Oh, you don't have to sing it though, but we'll.
1: I'm definitely not going to sound like Dolly.
0: I'll tell you what, I'm gonna play 9 to 5.
1: Are
0: for
1: you?
0: Yes.
1: That'll make me happy.
0: I'm in control.
1: I'll try not to cry on you, Todd.
0: And so that's coming up. Also, Patty B is going to tell us what's up with Bailey
1: Zimmerman.
0: Bailey Z. That's on the way.
1: Why is that so hard?
0: News from Nashville. I don't know. They didn't teach me that at DJ school, how to say his name. So that's coming up with news from Nashville on the way, WHHT.
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0: Good morning at 7:52. Okay, Kelly, before we play your favorite Dolly song, here's my favorite Dolly quote. You ready for this?
10: Okay.
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2: Good morning. Here's the latest from Glasgow News 1. Shannon Heacock, who lost her teenage son after an online sextortion scheme, is closely watching a high-profile lawsuit against Meta, the parent company of Facebook and Instagram. According to the Kentucky Attorney General's office, Kentucky is one of four states leading the case, along with California, Colorado, and New Jersey. The suit alleges Meta knowingly designed addictive, harmful features for kids while promoting the platforms as safe. Parents and caregivers in our area are invited to a free program on the dangers of social media tomorrow evening at the Cave Area Conference Center. Caverna Family Resource Youth Service Center is sponsoring the event with Cyber Safe Schools, focusing on cyberbullying, online relationships, sextortion, and popular apps like TikTok and Snapchat. The program runs from 5 to 7, includes a free meal catered by Diane White, and offers door prizes with Cincinnati Reds tickets. Organizers say it is open to the entire community. However, you do need to RSVP by visiting the Caverna Family Resource Youth Service Center Facebook page, on Caverna Independent Schools Facebook page, or by calling the Youth Services Center. Barron Inc. announced Tuesday that Glasgow's 2026 Christmas Parade will shine in red, white, and blue under the new theme, Stars, Stripes, and Silent Nights. The Grand Marshal sponsor is Phillips Family Grocery and Butcher Shop. Organizers say the nighttime parade, billed as the largest in Kentucky, will tie the magic of Christmas to the 250th anniversary of the United States. The parade is scheduled for Saturday, December 5th at 6 p.m., with float applications available October 1st and due by November 20th at 4 p.m. Early bird registration is $25 per float through October 30th. The fee increases to $50 per float after that deadline. Glasgow's downtown square will host a community pep rally this evening, celebrating the Glasgow and Barron County rivalry game coming up on Friday. Officials say athletes from multiple sports, cheerleaders, bands, and student section leaders are invited to join fans in school colors for an evening of music, contest, and live radio interviews. The event is scheduled to run from about 4:30 until 7:30 in the evening, and organizers say students can enjoy free Hawaiian ice, along with inflatables and a mechanical bull, sponsored by local businesses. For full details on these stories and more local coverage throughout the day, visit GlasgowNews1.com. I'm Todd Steenbergen.
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1: Got some clouds this morning, a little overcast, but the sun should be popping out. High today, 87. Tonight, cloudy, a 20% chance of showers and thunderstorms. Before sunrise, overnight, low 68. Sunny tomorrow, slight chance of midday showers and thunderstorms. High of 88, it's 64 at 103.7. WHHT. 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
5: today? My favorite massage therapist is in studio this morning.
1: Oh, she gives a massage, and she has that sultry, massagey kind of voice. Is that a word?
6: I don't think that's the right word. But we're going to say relaxation.
1: Massagey?
6: Yeah. Soothing, comforting, kind.
5: Todd just makes up words.
1: I like to make up words.
5: He does.
1: But, yeah.
6: Yes. Calming.
5: Yes. Very, very soft. Calming.
1: Yes.
5: We're going to talk about the Circle Salon and Spa. They have some new products and some new services that they're going to be adding here very soon.
6: That's right.
5: So we'll be discussing that, and who knows what else we'll talk
1: about.
5: And
1: later on, I will not be listening to you folks while I'm driving home, because if I listen to your voice while I drive home, I'll run off the road. I'll fall asleep. And there's a law again that's coming up on Shop Local WHHT.

0: 98.7 WHHT. It is Wellness Wednesday. And of course, Leslie is in this morning from the Circle Salon and Spa. Hello, hello. Welcome back.
1: Good morning. Good morning.
0: Good morning. And Leslie and I were just talking a little bit about Dolly. And, you know, we played one of my favorite Dolly songs earlier. And there's so many wonderful Dolly songs.
1: So, and quotes.
0: And quotes. Mm-hmm. I know. I just love her.
1: She was a queen, an icon, mm-hmm. one of the last.
0: Definitely, yeah. definitely. And I think our world has just gotten a little bit dimmer.
1: Not as bubbly.
0: She's gone. No.
1: Not as bubbly.
0: No. Have you ever been to her hotel in Nashville?
1: I have not.
0: I want to go there so badly.
1: Yeah.
0: I've wanted to go there for years, and I may have to make a point to do that.
1: I think they should supply you with a wig in the room.
0: Yes, mm-hmm. for sure.
1: Complimentary for the weekend or the night, whatever
0: yes,
1: it is.
0: Yes, mm-hmm. I agree.
1: Yeah.
0: Totally, totally agree with that. Well, I've decided that we'll play a couple of Dolly songs this hour just because, well, I want to. And who
1: she deserves it.
0: And she deserves it. I mean, mm-hmm. if I could just play her all day long, I would. Todd next door, WCLU, he was playing a song as I was walking down the hallway. And I said, I could listen to her all day long. Just her voice, and I just love it, but I can't because I'll cry. So
1: I know.
0: I get all emotional. I was just a babbling, just boo-hooer yesterday afternoon when I found that out. So yeah. But we are going to be talking about the Circle Salon and Spa and products and new products and services, and we're going to talk about what we're going to give away here in just a sec. But I do want to say thanks to all of our sponsors this week, Boston and Co., along with Maple and Pine Lanes and Sports Bar. 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And Leslie, what are we giving away?
1: We're going to give away a facial. It's a brand new service for us, so you can try one of our brand new facials with our amazing new esthetician, Christy.
0: Yes, I saw that she has recently come on board as part of the team, and I know you're excited about that.
1: Smart, loves doing facials. It's more of a ritual with her. She's very holistic, very grounding. She's a soft, kind esthetician. She's nurturing. She's lovely. I think everybody's going to love her.
0: Okay. All right. So how long will this facial be?
1: 60 minutes.
0: Oh, so this is an hour long.
1: This is a true spa facial.
0: Okay.
1: So she's not aggressive. She's not going to dig around in your face. She's not going to do anything that leaves you looking worse mm-hmm. than when you came in. I think you're going to be able to maybe take a nap. Oh. You're going to smell all the different scents. The new brand is Farmhouse Fresh. It just celebrated 20 years. I understand a lot of people don't know about it.
0: I haven't.
1: But it's been around forever.
0: I'd never even heard
1: Matthew
0: of it.
1: Matthew McConaughey works with them. Lisa Kudrow. Like, there's so many celebrities that work with them. They're out of Texas. They grow everything locally. 96% to 99% natural, and a lot of products are organic. You know, mm-hmm. that's a big certification to be mm-hmm. certified organic. And they give back to the animals. So they help all the animals, donkeys, horses, goats, and they use that money to give back. So when you purchase,
0: that.
1: You can actually track your barcode to see what they used that money towards.
0: Really?
1: Yes, it could be a little goat that needed some help.
0: Oh.
1: And yeah, it's adorable.
0: That is so sweet.
1: Yeah, a lot of oat-based products, so it smells very creamy. Mm. It's comforting and soothing. Mm-hmm. You're going to feel hydrated and comforted. It's okay. not going to feel stripping or drying.
0: I love that.
1: I do too.
0: Okay, yeah. All right. Which I know you are very intentional with the products that you sell there at the Circle.
1: Yes.
0: You know, you want them clean and non-toxic because, I mean, that's how you live your life.
1: Yes. Everybody picks their poison. We've talked about that before. No one is 100% perfect. Mm-hmm. But you can pick and choose what you put on your skin. You do absorb it, so it is pretty important. Also, I want you to have a little bit of a sensory journey during the session, so everything doesn't smell the same.
0: Yeah.
1: You know, there's a blue tansy lip mask. There's a coconut bubbling facial wash. The cactus barrier cream has a totally different scent, but it's all very fresh and it's all very light. It's all like a whisper of a scent. It's not like, oh gosh, I wish she hadn't put that on me. I'm not going to be able to get to wherever and not have a headache. It's all just a whisper. Nothing is overwhelming. It's like a little bunny rabbit fur. It's just soft.
0: How could you not want that kind of facial?
1: Yeah.
0: I mean, sign me up. If y'all don't want it, I will gladly take it. Kelly McKay is the very first entry.
1: Absolutely.
0: 270. But we want to give it away this morning. So please give us a call. 270-651-3000. 651-3000. We will give this away at the end of the hour. You can call in. If you have not won anything from us in the last 30 days, then you are eligible. 270-651-3000. And yeah, call in for the facial this morning. Let's talk a little bit about Maple and Pine Lanes and Sports Bar. Cavi was in with us yesterday. They are going to have a wing eating contest on October 17th at 5 p.m. They had this is their second annual wing eating contest.
1: Who won last year and how much did they eat?
0: I think he said he ate, you know, I didn't even ask his name, 22 wings in 5 minutes, I think
1: I can beat him.
0: You think? You should enter. You should enter. They're barbecue wings.
1: Oh, okay.
0: So, yeah, because I asked him, I said, do the contestants get to choose their flavor? And he said, they're all barbecue.
1: Okay, that's different.
0: Mm-hmm. Do you like a dry rub?
1: No, I like a lot of sauce. Okay. I like all flaps, and I like hot.
0: Okay. Yeah. All right. So, they have tons of sauces. I mean, tons. Like, spicy honey garlic.
1: Yep.
0: Nashville hot.
1: Bring it.
0: Ghost pepper.
1: Give me some pickles with it.
0: Hot. Yes.
1: Mm-hmm.
0: I know you love your pickles.
1: Yes.
0: Hot buffalo.
1: Okay.
0: Mm-hmm.
1: It's my favorite.
0: Now, I do like a good dry rub.
1: I don't.
0: I like the lemon pepper. It's really good. They also have the Nashville hot in a dry rub.
1: I love that.
0: So, but you're like
1: try
0: the sauce.
1: It.
0: You want
1: I'll
0: the
1: try
0: wet,
1: it.
0: Wet sauce.
1: Though. I do.
0: Okay.
1: Yeah.
0: All right. And you want the flats.
1: I need to not be able to use my hands for anything until I finish the wings, use my wet napkin to get it all off, and then I can grab my cup without it slipping through my fingers. Yeah.
0: You have a certain way to eat those,
1: I
0: don't
1: do.
0: You?
1: Yeah. I do.
0: Yeah, yeah. Absolutely. Well, Maple and Pine Lanes and Sports Bar has incredible wings.
1: Well, everybody talks about their hamburgers.
0: And, oh, yeah.
1: Yeah.
0: I mean, they have been voted number one, best burger in Barron County for now, let's see, 3 years in a row, I believe. I believe it's 3 years.
1: Wow. Do so they have a maple hamburger?
0: They don't, but they should.
1: Yeah.
0: They really should. But they have the Headhunter Burger. They have Da Burger. They also have Ghost Pepper Burger.
1: Oh.
0: And Pepper Jelly Burger, which it's either the Pepper Jelly or the Ghost Pepper that's a number one seller. I think he said yesterday the Pepper Jelly. I mean, we're talking the homemade pepper jelly, sautéed onion and jalapenos, pepper jack cheese, and all the other toppings that you want.
1: Mm-hmm.
0: It's so good. And their curly Q's, I love them. Everything is made in-house.
1: Okay.
0: They curl their curly Q's. I mean, everything is homemade.
1: I didn't know that.
0: Yes. Everything is homemade. It's made fresh when you order it. I mean, we're talking down to the Fiesta rolls.
1: Wow.
0: Everyone asks them, where can I get these? You can't, because they hand roll them. They put the smoked chicken, cheese, Rotel mix, beans, corn, all of it in there, and then they roll them. So they are homemade Fiesta rolls.
1: Okay.
0: So is their peanut butter pie.
1: Oh, dang. I bet that's really good.
0: It is, girl. It's so good. Everything I've ever eaten at Maple and Pine Lanes has been amazing.
1: They need a Dolly Burger.
0: Yeah.
1: Let's do a Dolly
0: Burger.
1: That
0: would be a good idea.
1: Yeah.
0: Mm-hmm. So everything is made, a house made. Of course, they're chicken wings. You can't really get those fresh all because you have to have those in bulk.
1: Yeah.
0: But everything else, they make in-house, and it's made fresh. So You can bowl while you're there. Of course, they have Monday night trivia. They are closed today, but they will reopen. They were closed yesterday for cleaning. That was like their cleaning day, clean the everything day. And they will reopen tomorrow. And they have their bowling leagues. And they also have like moonlight bowling on Saturday night. And then they're going to have this wing eating contest.
1: What do you win?
0: I think there's money.
1: Oh.
0: In, I think. You know, I didn't even ask him that. I'm not sure.
1: More wings.
0: More wings, possibly. Yes, it is very possible. So it'll be a fun night to go out and just watch a bunch of people.
1: Channel your inner Joey Chestnut.
0: There you go.
1: He's the man when it comes to eating contest. Stretch your stomach. Stretch your mind.
0: Yes. He sure is. So check out Maple and Pine Lanes and Sports Bar on Park Avenue here in Glasgow. You can follow them on Facebook to stay up to date and in the know with what they have going on there. They are really good about posting on a regular basis, so you know exactly what's happening there at Maple and Pine Lanes and Sports Bar. Okay, let's take a phone call. There we go.
1: Good morning. Welcome to Shop Local.
2: Good morning. How are you, ladies?
1: Fantastic.
2: I just want to give a shout out to the Circle Spa, because last September they gave me a full treatment to get ready for my daughter's wedding in New York, and I'm talking about the hair, the nails, facial, deep scalp, conditioning, everything, and I cannot recommend this place more than I already am.
1: Thank you.
2: I was so thankful for the treatment that you gave me, and just the hospitality there, too, and the atmosphere is just wonderful.
1: So I appreciate you calling.
2: You're welcome. I can't win, but I can enter my husband's name.
0: Okay. All right. What's his name?
2: Sadine Hines.
0: All right. And what's the phone number?
2: I'll give you mine, Kelly. It's 518-755-8558.
0: And I know your name is on the tip of my tongue.
2: Leanne,
0: yes, Leanne Pulver, yes. Oh, yes. My gosh. I just hadn't talked to you in a minute, and yeah, the name just completely left me. I knew as soon as you said it, I was like, yep, that's it.
1: Thank you for calling in. At first, I was like, Mom, are you doing me a favor? This is all so nice. I feel like this is a paid lady, but no, I love you so much. Thank you for calling.
2: No, I wasn't paid. Nope, but the services that you gave me. So thank you so much.
1: Thank you.
0: Thanks, Leanne. I hope you have a wonderful day, dear.
2: I hope so too. Thank you. You as well.
0: Thanks. Bye-bye.
2: Bye.
0: All right. Give us a call this morning. See, you'll be treated that way as well at the Circle Salon and Spa. Yes, it was very nice.
1: I like getting feedback. I mean, you get reviews after your service, mm-hmm. and you read them, but to hear a live part, it just hits a little bit differently.
0: Yeah,
1: so I appreciate that. It was unexpected.
0: That's right.
1: Yeah.
0: Those are the best kind.
1: Yeah.
0: Yes. 270-651-3000. 651-3000. 60-minute hydrating facial. It's going to give you all the good feels.
1: That's right.
0: You're going to be so relaxed.
1: It's cactus flower.
0: Yeah. I mean,
1: very hydrating. It's barrier repair. So.

0: two because I'm ready.
1: Let's go again.
0: No, so you can get a body wrap. And that is just going to cocoon you in a nice hydrating. We are still working on the protocol for that because the products are so good. I haven't decided exactly what that'll be. And Christy doesn't start until Monday. So Monday's her very first day. And all the products are so good, I can't stop playing. And I haven't finalized yet. Whatever the body wrap is, it's going to be lovely.
1: If you need any guinea pigs, I volunteer.
0: That's
1: Leslie.
0: You? Okay. They're not going to be like, you know, sometimes people say, detox, or you're going to lose inches. No, it's nothing like that. This is just a lovely way to unwind. And one of them will come with like a refreshing facial. So this isn't going to be a full facial, but while you're cocooned, a lot of times you may get a scalp massage or foot massage.
1: Yeah.
0: This will be maybe like a refresher facial. So you can do a double cleanse, a mask, a nice massage, and a good tinted SPF to send you on your way and leave smelling fantastic, feeling fantastic, completely hydrated, and you know, hopefully ready to be vertical again.
2: But are we ever really ready to be vertical after we go through all of that?
0: No. The agave nectar massage oil is so heavenly, and it smells, it doesn't really smell like anything I've ever smelled. The fluffy bunny hand butter, it's all just wonderful. The honey heel glaze,
1: it's
0: just delightful. It's all really delightful. That's probably the best word I could use.
2: So all of these are products that we can purchase at the Circle.
0: I don't have all of them. Okay. Some of them are just for professional use.
2: Oh, okay.
0: So some of these you just may experience while you're on the table.
2: Gotcha.
0: But their whipped mousse has a retinol in it for your body, and it's a organic cucumber extract, but it smells, again, kind of like that whisper of a scent. It's not overwhelming, but it goes on like a whipped butter. It just feels so good. And it has retinol, so it'll help exfoliate gently for your legs. And then we have a beautiful tinted moisturizer with retinol in it. So it leaves you glowing without glitter. It's almost like a illuminating powder you may use on your face, but it's for your whole body, especially on your décolleté and legs.
1: Ooh.
0: Oh, it's beautiful. It's called a rose moon dip, and the scent for that is also incredible.
2: I just love the name of it.
0: It's
2: moon dip.
0: I know, because it's dreamy.
2: It's like you're dipping your body into the rose moon.
0: It's also dreamy, and the packaging's really good. So, yeah.
2: Okay. All right. So,
0: these are spa services. We're not competing with medical people. This is not a medical facility. We don't do Botox, nothing like that. This is basically where I started 25 years ago with an Aveda spa. So just, you get a sensory experience. Nobody's telling you where you may need a filler or an injection. We love that all. There's a place for that, but we don't specialize in it. So this is just getting you to lay down, relax, go on a sensory journey, and take a little time away from your phone. Take some time away from the kids. Today's first day for Glasgow. You know, so you can charge your battery, be a better mom, be a better wife, be a better friend.
2: And Leslie always makes me shut off. Like, I usually have my phone on vibrate all the time anyway. It's hardly ever on as far as a ringer goes. And Leslie will say, can I just put it in the bathroom so you can't hear it? You know, because it's so quiet and calm in there that I could hear a vibration. And I usually have to put it in airplane mode just so nothing comes through. So Leslie always makes sure that my phone is completely dead. Like, it's not going to go off.
0: No, we don't want to trigger your cortisol levels.
2: Yes, because that will happen when I hear that buzz. I'm like, oh gosh, somebody needs me. What's going on? What's happening?
0: What usually happens is people get off the table. They come downstairs, they come to the desk where I am, sad that it's over, and they show me their phone screen. Look, 23 missed messages.
2: Yes.
0: Otherwise, it would have been buzzing 23 times.
2: Right.
0: Nightmare.
2: Yes, definitely. Okay, let's take a phone call.
0: Good morning. Oh, welcome to Shop Local.
3: Morning, Kelly. I'd like to register my wife, Bridget Bloomfield.
2: Bridget, okay.
3: Bloomfield.
2: All right. What's the phone number?
3: Her number is 779-456-9339.
2: Okay, I've got her down. Thank you for calling.
3: Thank you.
2: You're welcome. Bye-bye. All right, 270-651-3000. You can call in this morning for the 60-minute facial that we are going to give away.

0: today at the end of the hour. So if you've not won anything from us in the last 30 days, you are eligible to call in and get qualified. Let's talk Scooter's Coffee. I know you love some Scooters.
1: I do.
0: And you were saddened that you didn't get to go by this morning. And get
1: I know. You know, it's easy. I drink a lot of coffee, so I go everywhere. Mm-hmm. But Scooters is just right there.
0: Yeah.
1: And plus, yeah. I like when they say, scoot around.
0: Mm-hmm. Scoot around and see me.
1: Yeah.
0: Or scoot on around and see me. Yeah, Scooter's Coffee. I love the Scooter Doodle. That is my favorite. Just the plain black Scooter Doodle coffee.
1: Never heard of it.
0: It's the flavored coffee that they have. It's okay. Like a Snickerdoodle. Just, and it has, as you say, just a whisper
1: of Snicker
0: of Snickerdoodle.
1: Okay.
0: Yeah, it's just a whisper. It's not very strong at all.
1: That's it.
0: But just enough to add a little bit of flavor to, and I just take it black. Michaela knows I just want black Scooterdoodle. Mm. That's all I want. Mm, it's so good. And then, of course, they have lots of other things as well. You know, their iced drinks. They can create any type of coffee drink.
1: They have everything.
0: Absolutely everything. They have sugar-free now.
1: The green tea matcha is really good.
0: Yes, I know you like that. And they also have teas and smoothies. All day energy. You know, if you like the Red Bull, they have the Red Bull infusions as well. They have just released their pumpkin menu for the season. So pumpkin caramelicious muffin,
1: okay,
0: has been released. They have their pumpkin latte, their pumpkin caramelicious. Well, I mean, all the things pumpkin. They have recently released that.
1: Okay.
0: So that's going to be ready for you. You can order the entire menu all day long. So if you want breakfast at 3 o'clock in the afternoon, you can get those egg bites or one of those sandwiches, mm-hmm. the burrito if you prefer. They also have sweet treats. So they have the little mini donuts and the cinnamon roll and the cake bites, which are so delicious. I love the cake bites. And then they have their limit. They are their dollar delights as well. You can get several items for just a buck. But whatever it is that you're needing, they can fix you up caffeine-wise, tea-wise, treat-wise. And you can download the app if you haven't already. And you get smiles or you get points. They turn into smiles and that turns into free stuff.
1: Okay.
0: So download
1: they say it's good to drink coffee and then take a nap. So what you do is you go get your coffee and then you come get a service. Mm-hmm. And when it's over, everything is fully kicked in and you're totally refreshed.
0: Yes. Yes. That sounds lovely.
1: Yeah.
0: Yeah. I could do that. That sounds like a great morning. This mm-hmm. morning I was struggling. I wasn't.
1: Yeah.
0: You know, I got up and I did my workout and I thought I'll feel better once I get my workout in. And this morning I'm just kind of struggling. I'm not moving quite as fast as I want to today. So I don't know what's going on. But anyway, let's take another phone call.
1: Good morning. Welcome to Shop Local.
2: Good morning, ladies.
1: Good Hi. Morning.
2: Hey. This is Cynthia.
0: Hey, Cynthia.
2: Hey. Y'all are sounding great this morning. And when I heard facials, 60-minute facial, I was like, oh, I've got to call.
0: Of That's course. Right. But doesn't that sound lovely?
2: Oh my gosh, it relaxes me just thinking about it.
0: I know. Mm-hmm. Just listening to Leslie describe it has just relaxed me. I mean, I'm moving slower than I was before she came in.
2: Yes.
1: I don't know exactly. if that's good.
0: In both cases, it is good. I do need some energy for today, though, so probably need some more coffee. But I know it just sounds lovely. Well, I've got you down, Cynthia. Anyone else there that wants to register?
2: Sure. Well, you don't want that. Be you want to put five of them down?
0: Well, I can only put three at a time.
2: I know. Yes, so. I better not. But go ahead and register Emily for me too.
0: Okay. All right. I will do it. Thank you so much.
2: Okay. Thank you.
0: Have
2: Y'all
0: a great
2: keep
0: day.
2: Up the good work, ladies.
0: Thank you. Bye bye.
2: Bye.
1: Good morning. Welcome to Shop Local.
3: I would like to get registered, please.
0: Okay, what's the name?
3: Heather Tooley.
0: All right, Heather. And what's your phone number?
3: 270-404-0021.
0: Okay, dear. Thank you so much.
1: Thank you.
3: Thank you.
0: You're welcome. Bye-bye.
3: Bye-bye.
0: All right. 270-651-3000. 651-3000. So one of my other favorite Dolly songs, and it's with Kenny, is Islands in the Stream. So I thought I would play that this morning in honor of Dolly. We might

0: I love them together.
1: It doesn't get much better than that.
0: It doesn't. And that that is a nostalgic song for me as well.
1: Yeah,
0: it makes me think about being at my grandparents' house and granddaddy playing that song on the record player.
1: Absolutely.
0: You know, and me just kind of running around the house and playing and that in the background. So, yeah, that gives me... It gives me good feels.
1: It's also got a little soul to it, a little groove.
0: Oh, yeah.
1: Yeah.
0: Absolutely.
1: Yeah.
0: Absolutely. So celebrating Dolly today and remembering her. 270-651-3000. I believe we have a phone call.
1: Good morning. Welcome to Shop Local.
2: Hi. Are you guys giving away a facial?
1: We are giving away a facial.
2: Okay. Well, my name is Brittany, and I'm just calling in for that.
0: All right, Brittany, what's your last name, dear?
2: Rich, R-I-C-H.
0: Okay. What's your phone number?
2: 270-404-6271.
0: Okay, Brittany, thank you.
2: Thank you.
0: You're welcome. Have a good day.
2: You too.
0: Thanks. Bye-bye. 270-651-3000. That's 651-3000, giving away a 60-minute relaxing facial this morning from the Circle Salon and Spa. And there's some other skincare.
1: Yes.
0: Relaxation.
1: She also does gua sha. She also does facial cupping, warm stone during your facial on your neck and shoulders. But she has another facial she does where she does a grounding ritual. She does that through all of them. But this one's a little bit different in that she starts with your feet. So, you know, most people think facial, they don't think of feet, but she likes to ground you and make it more of a journey. And like I said, it's not medical at all. This is just something to lay down and feel the benefits of soft touch, trying to get you back to yourself, nurturing. And who thinks of feet when they think of a facial? But it's a little out of the box, but we are the Circle, so it kind of makes sense.
0: Yeah, absolutely. Yeah. So something a little different that you might really enjoy.
1: If you love a hot towel on your foot, just the feeling of that hot towel, a little honey heel glaze to soften.
0: Yeah.
1: And a nice soothing massage.
0: Right. Yeah. Yes. So lovely. Just sounds so relaxing. Okay. Oh.
3: Okay, let's try this.
1: Good morning. Awesome. Welcome to Shop Local.
4: Yeah, I'd like to get my wife registered.
0: Okay, what's her name?
4: Tammy Trulock.
0: Tammy Trulock.
4: Yep, her number is 270-246-2545.
0: 2545. All right. Okay, thank you for calling.
4: Thank you.
0: You're welcome. 270-651-3000. That's 651-3000. The Boys and Girls Club of Glasgow, Bering County, also one of our sponsors this week. And so excited. We are celebrating 20 years this year. And we have a huge event coming up on September the 5th. It is the Great Futures Jubilee. And the exciting news is that it's sold out.
1: Wow.
0: Yes, it's already sold out almost 2 weeks before the date. And all the tables are sold and individual tickets are sold. And we are so excited about this. There's going to be so many different things for us to try. Oyster shucking.
1: Oh.
0: They will have a place set up for us to experience that.
1: I hope somebody finds a pearl.
0: Right. Wouldn't that be exciting? Mm-hmm. And then they're going to have some tasting there. From a bourbon distillery and
1: at the Boys and Girls Club event.
0: Well, it's at the event at Barren River, Barren Breeze.
1: Oh, that's fantastic.
0: Yeah. Yes. So it is, this is going to be so much fun. The kids are going to be performing. They've been practicing their dances and singing and all of that. So yeah, they have really been working hard for this, and they cannot wait to show everyone what they have been doing. We're going to have live music as well, and our main event sponsors, Amneal Pharmaceuticals, Green Mechanical Construction, and HVAC Services. So we do appreciate all of them stepping up and being such a huge part of this event. And you know, we want this to be a premier event of the year. So this is the very first one, and we hope to do something like this every year and just bring something different that you've never experienced before.
1: I didn't expect you to say oyster shucking.
0: Yeah. Yeah. I didn't expect that either. And here we are. So
1: I love an oyster.
0: I'm not a fan.
1: I did find a pearl in my oysters on Valentine's Day.
0: Oh, how lovely.
1: I know.
0: That's pretty cool.
1: It's in a Tic Tac box in my closet. I didn't do anything with it, but I did find it, and it was a great memory, but it's in a Tic Tac box.
0: I should do something with that. You should.
1: Yeah, Valentine's Day.
0: That's right. Mm-hmm. That's even more special.
1: Very special.
0: It is. And, of course, first day of after school was yesterday, so they were really excited to reopen their doors after being closed for a few days and welcoming in all the kids, and they love seeing the kids, and the kids love being there. They learn, they have fun, you know, they are able to gain friendships there at the Boys and Girls Club, and it's just a fun place to be.
1: Get some of that energy out.
0: Yes. And lots of things are happening there at the Boys and Girls Club, and Wade will, I'll let him kind of fill us in on all the details about that on Friday whenever he is in studio with us. But they're doing some amazing things there at the Boys and Girls Club, and I'm just so proud to be a part of it. And looking forward to bringing back the mentoring program. It's kind of a slow process that kind of fell to the wayside when COVID happened.
1: And is that like Big Brother?
0: Kinda.
1: Okay.
0: You don't take them off campus, but you go and you meet with them, you know, once a week, once every couple of weeks, once a month, whatever, you know, you can find the time to do, and you go and you spend time with them. You have 30 minutes, 45 minutes, an hour, whatever you have. I did that for many years. I've mentored several members there at the club and really enjoyed doing that. Just enjoyed going and sitting down one-on-one time. And they enjoy that too. In some cases, you know, there's multiple children in the household and they don't have a lot of one-on-one mm-hmm. adult time. So, you know, just talking to them about their day and what they're interested in and what they want to do. And we'll play games or we'll work on homework or whatever, you know, I just give them my attention for that time that I'm there. And it's just really rewarding. Mm-hmm. I really enjoy that. So we'll be giving you some more details about that as we get a little bit closer to releasing that. I'm really looking forward to it. But you can stop by the Boys and Girls Club. You can give them a call at 270-629-3871. They are located at 701 Columbia Avenue here in Glasgow. They're always looking for donations, and whether you can help monetarily or if you want to donate supplies that they need, they're always needing supplies for after school programming. They're also right now accepting donations of candy of any kind. So, you know, they just do a lot of different things throughout the year, and they appreciate the community support so much. So if you can donate, please do so, and they would really appreciate it. Okay, let's see. I think we have a phone call. Yes, we do.
1: Good morning. Welcome to Shop Local.
3: Good morning.
0: Hi.
3: Hey, I'd like to get registered.
0: All right, Stacy.
3: Yeah, and register Sydney.
0: Okay.
3: And Lisa Thomas.
0: All right. Okay, and I've got your number.
3: Yep, sounds good.
0: Okay.
3: Thank you.
0: You're welcome. You. Bye-bye.
3: Bye-bye.
1: Good morning. Welcome to Shop Local.
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0: All right, what's your name?
5: Amanda Maddox.
0: All right, Amanda. And your phone number?
5: It's 270-361-4256.
0: Okay. Thank you, Amanda.
5: Thank you.
0: You're welcome. Bye-bye.
5: Bye.
0: Okay. 270-651-3000, 651-3000. Of course, you offer more than just facials there
1: at
0: the Circle.
1: We do manicure, pedicure, eyebrow waxing. Another service that we'll add is the tinting, eyebrow tinting, lash tinting. So you can get the works. You know, a lot of people like that, especially before a vacation, because they don't want to do their eyebrows and put on mascara. So that's a time saver. So we do have those services on the menu now, which we didn't before. You could do a little eyebrow tinting if you were getting your hair done. We could match, you know, the root, but this is a little bit different. So she'll shape and do brow mapping on the table. Mm-hmm. But yeah, we do it all. Shampoo style, if you just want your hair washed and blown out, you don't really feel like doing that, you can come in. We have Amber, Whitney, and Courtney downstairs. They do all services. We have our shellac services, which is of course super popular, especially for fingers. Dazzle Dry I love for toes. I know I've talked about that a million times, but you know, sometimes even if you're not a regular to a salon, you may come in once in a while and get your toes done. I love it for the toes because you can take it off with regular acetone, even though it dries completely in 5 minutes. So that's another good one. Massage. Yes. With cupping, with Himalayan salt stones, so you absorb the minerals from the salt stones. There's just a lot. I mean, pick. I hope whoever registers for the facials is either, you can be a veteran. You could get a facial monthly and still come in and try ours. If you're new, I hope we don't spoil you for anyone else that touches your face. But, you know, you could be someone who gets a medical grade facial and still benefit from this. It's just a different experience. So we're trying to slow it down a little bit, get back to the idea of everybody being in one building, mm-hmm. instead of going 10 different places for your services. Right. So if you want a massage, come to us. If you want a pedicure, come to us. Eyebrow wax, you know, everything, come to us. I do try to get the cleanest products mixed in with some that are not as clean, but, you know, really effective. But you'll know. We'll tell you about them. Everyone's informed, so they know the ingredients. And with Christy, the new esthetician, she knows her ingredients, she knows why it's working, she knows why it would not work for you if that's the case. But real extensive client intake form before the facial to make sure there's no interactions, you know, that would be negative. So pretty thorough. And happy faces.
0: Yeah.
1: Most, you know, everyone there is kind. Mm-hmm. They're happy to see you. So I think you'll, like the first caller said, she felt welcomed. She enjoyed it.
0: Yeah.
1: Yeah.
0: Yeah. So definitely get signed up for this facial. Okay, there we go.
1: Good morning. Welcome to Shop Local.
6: Good morning. I'd like to register my daughter and my wife.
0: Okay. What are the names?
6: Amanda Dixon, Mona Simmons.
0: Mona Simmons. Okay. How do you spell Dixon? Dixon or Dickson?
6: Dixon.
0: Okay. And what's the phone number?
6: 270-404-4433.
0: Okay. Thank you for calling.
6: And I'd like to, before you go, I'd like to wish both of them a happy birthday. Bonus is today and Amanda's is tomorrow.
0: Oh, well, happy birthday to both of them. This would be a really nice gift if they happen to
1: Very
0: win.
1: Nice.
6: Yes, it would be. Thank you. You all have a wonderful day.
0: You do the same. Thanks. Bye-bye.
6: Bye-bye.
1: Good morning. Welcome to Shop Local.
7: Good morning. Hey, this is Chris Foote. How are you today?
0: We're doing great, Chris. How are you?
7: I am absolutely the best. Thank you very much. Hey, I'm not going to register nobody because my wife and daughter, they probably won't drive down this far as much as I'd like for them to win that facial. But I do want to dedicate the song or have a song played by Dolly Parton. Highway heading south since I'm on the road. That's the way I'm going.
0: Okay. What was the name of it again, Chris? Highway?
7: Highway heading south.
0: Highway heading south. I'll have to look and see if I have that one.
7: Okay. It's not very popular, not nowadays, but it was in the day.
0: Okay. I will look and see if I have that in my system. If I do, I will definitely play that for you, okay?
7: Hey, you are absolutely the best.
0: Okay. Thank you, Chris. I hope you have a great day and be safe.
7: I definitely will have a great day, and I hope you have a great day, and you do the same.
0: Thank you. Bye-bye.
7: Bye. Thank you. Bye-bye.
0: All right. 270-651-3000. That's 651-3000. I am looking for that song.
1: I've never heard of that song.
0: I haven't either.
1: That's a new one.
0: It is.
1: He called last time.
0: He did.
1: I was here. I remember that.
0: He did.
1: Yeah. So Chris, he's a traveling man.
0: He, Yes, he is traveling down 65 right now, which okay. is very, very relevant to the song that he is requesting. And Chris, I'm so sorry, I don't have that one. I'm a little bit upset about it.
1: He should have sang a little bit for us, maybe.
0: Yeah, I'm looking in my system here, and I have a lot of Dolly songs, but I'm not finding that one. I'm so sorry. I would definitely play it if I had it in my system, but I don't have it. So.
1: Well, darn.
0: I know. I'm a little upset.
1: I'm going to have to look it up, though, because I've never heard that.
0: Me too.
1: Yeah.
0: Me too. All right. 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
1: I like it.
0: Yes. 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
1: Good morning. Welcome to Shop Local.
8: Good morning. I'd like to register for the facial, please.
0: All right. The name?
8: Sharon McInnes.
0: Okay. All right. And what's your phone number? Hello? Are you there?
1: Uh-oh.
8: Yeah. Can you hear me?
0: Yeah. Yeah. What's your phone number?
8: 270-678-1727.
0: 1727. Okay, thank you.
8: Okay, thank you.
0: You're
8: Bye.
0: Welcome. Bye-bye.
1: Good morning. Welcome to Shop Local. Good morning.
0: Hello. Are you there?
9: Yes.
0: Okay. Hey.
9: I'm registering my wife and daughter.
0: All right. What are the names?
9: Stacy Bush.
0: Stacy Bush.
9: And Jalen Bush.
0: And what was the first name? Jalen, was that right?
9: Y-N-N.
0: Sorry, you're cutting out just a little bit. Can you spell that for me again?
9: Jalen Bush. Y-N-N.
0: Okay. And the phone number?
9: 62623.
0: 26. Okay, I missed the first three. Or the first digits. You're dropping out or something.
9: Yeah.
0: Are you there? Hello? Hello? Just trying to do a good deed and register.
1: I know.
0: And I keep losing you. I just got 2623 and I don't even... Was that right? Something 2623.
1: It's hard
0: sure.
1: to know.
0: Well, hopefully... Are you there? Okay, maybe he'll call us back.
1: Maybe so.
0: Okay. Call us back. 270-651-3000. I mean, I was completely losing audio altogether there. So, okay. Last but not least. No, actually, I've got two more. I forgot. I've got two more. Got to get Tri-County Auto and Oil. They are having a big grand opening and ribbon cutting this Friday. And the ribbon cutting is at 11 o'clock. I will be there 10 to noon on Friday to help them celebrate. I'm really excited about this. They're going to be serving up pork tenderloin sandwiches as long as they last. Those are absolutely free. They're going to have giveaways and prizes. And the chamber will be there, of course, to cut the ribbon and to help them celebrate their location there on South Green Street, which is at the Wyatt's location, Tri-County Auto and Oil at Wyatt's. You may have driven by and seen the freshly painted
1: fresh
0: building.
1: Paint job, nice and blue.
0: Yes, and the 24/7 pay at the pumps. So mm-hmm. they they wanted to work really, really hard, really fast to get everything up and rolling, and they have done a phenomenal job. These folks are some of my favorite people in the world. I mean, we call each other family.
1: Oh.
0: They are my family, and I am theirs, and I love them so much. The Trace and Trevor, I've known them since they were little, like have watched them grow up and get married and have families of their own. And this is just such a great family. They're kind and they love the community. They want to give back where they can. And I just want everyone to come and welcome them to Glasgow, because this is their first business in Glasgow. They originated in Horse Cave at Tri-County Auto and Oil. And then they have Heisville Parts, and they also have Edmonton Tire and Auto. They have a 24/7 pay at the pump at Heisville as well. And now here in Glasgow. So yes. They've been wanting to be in Glasgow for a long time, and I'm really, really happy.
1: That's a great location.
0: It is. It is. And if you're from here, you remember Mr. Wyatt and his wife and their family, and it's always been Wyatt's to me. And I love that they're still incorporating the name. They're still keeping that sign up, and it's still Wyatt's. 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
1: All right.
0: So that your engine runs smoother and you have a longer life with that engine too. So many reasons to go get gas at Tri-County Auto and Oil. That's where I've been filling up the last couple of weeks. That's where I've been going, and I just love the fact that they are here now. So very excited to help them celebrate on Friday. Come out and see us 10 to noon on the 28th. All right, let's go to the phones.
1: Good morning. Welcome to Shop Local.
10: Yes, I have some clothes for sale.
0: Okay.
10: And purses.
0: Okay, ma'am, we do that on our sister station, Willie 94.1, the Trader. I don't really take those kind of phone calls over here anymore because I leave that to him. Do you have his number?
10: Yeah.
0: Okay. Yeah, I would just call over there because we don't really do that over here anymore. We just take phone calls for things that we're giving away and talking about our local businesses.
10: Uh-huh.
0: Okay. Would you like to get registered for the facial that we're giving away?
10: Yeah, what are y'all giving away today?
0: We're giving away a facial.
10: Yeah.
0: What's your name?
10: Sherry Udy.
0: All right. And which phone number?
10: 270-590-6139.
0: All right. Thank you.
10: All right.
0: Bye-bye.
10: Bye.
0: Okay.
10: I thought
0: that other one was on. Okay. 270-651-3000. You can call in. You still have a couple of minutes to get registered for the facial that we are giving away at the end of the hour. And I was trying to think of something else.
1: Well, all these men have called in for their wives.
0: Yeah.
1: So, you know, we do have a lot of male clients. It's not just a female-friendly business. We have, I have probably half or more of my clients are men who do self-care. Mm-hmm. You know, just because you're a man doesn't mean you don't deserve to look good and feel good.
0: That's right.
1: Pedicure. Mm-hmm. We do haircuts. It doesn't have to be a salon service with highlights. If you want that, we'll definitely do it. But men are welcome. It's not a pink, fluffy, feathery environment. It's welcoming to both. So, you know, you can come and lay down, get a facial, get your eyebrows waxed if you need them. Mm. Some manscaping.
0: Yes.
1: Maybe you need your shoulders waxed or something along those lines. Courtney does a full back wax. You know, if you need your eyebrows done, if you need a little root touch up, we do gray blending on several men as well. So this is not just a female oriented business. We welcome men and women. So we don't really cater to children. So no children's services, except maybe haircut, maybe a polish or something like that. But majority of the services are 16 and older, especially for massages and that sort of thing. But yes, men are welcome. We welcome our men. We love our men. We all have dads and brothers and kids that we love. So yes, bring them in. You don't have to call for your wife. You can register as well. It's a little different if you have a beard, but you still get the shoulder treatment. You still get all the other good things, you know?
0: And I bet there's some kind of beard treatment you could probably
1: put on. You could get a beard treatment in the salon. Mm-hmm. So, you know, it's a little bit different. You know, Santa comes in and gets his beard treated.
0: Yeah.
1: He comes in for a pedicure. Mm-hmm. Santa does everything at our salon, and we look forward to seeing him.
0: Yeah,
1: he wants to look good during the holidays. Yes.
0: For Mrs. Claus?
1: Yes.
0: And yeah.
1: Yes, absolutely.
0: Of course. So, yeah, my husband loves getting a massage.
1: I mean, yes.
0: That is like his, he loves getting a massage.
1: Yes.
0: Maybe more than me, but I mean, I really love getting a massage. And there have been times that, you know, I'll say, oh, I'm getting a massage from Leslie. He'd be like, you wouldn't want to let me have
1: that away.
0: No.
1: Yeah.
0: There, I have once or twice because
1: you have.
0: He really, really needed it.
1: That is true.
0: But no, sorry. That, and I have said this many times over, and we're going to run over today, and I apologize. I've said this many times over that you have helped my back so much.
1: Well, I maybe tortured you a little bit in the beginning to get you used to that deeper pressure, mm-hmm. but now we've talked about it, you graduated, mm-hmm. you're now doing a deeper tissue on the areas of mm-hmm. need and mm-hmm. softer in other areas, but that's what helps.
0: Yes.
1: And I worked it into your comfort zone.
0: You did.
1: We didn't go.
0: No.
1: We didn't get you squirming off the table.
0: But my back feels 100 times better.
1: Well, I'm glad.
0: Yes. And I owe that to you because it was bad there in the beginning.
1: Yeah.
0: If you remember. So.
1: Yeah.
0: All right. Last but not least, Boston & Co., which is located at 132 East Public Square, just across the way here in downtown Glasgow. Letitia was in with us earlier in the week. They just got back from market and they went to the men's market. So she was, you know, shopping for men's clothing for the fall and winter and found some really nice sports coats and three-quarter zips and button downs. So if you want to dress your man really, really nice.
1: Do you know what I got there that I love?
0: What?
1: The stuff you mop your floor with.
0: Yes, the mop soap.
1: It smells so good.
0: From Black House Collective.
1: I was hoping it would help me want to mop the floor more often, and it does make it more fun.
0: Yeah.
1: Because it smells great. It
0: smells amazing.
1: Yeah.
0: I love the Black House Collective. Mm-hmm. I haven't tried the mop soap, but the candles and the perfume. So I think she's going to be getting the perfume here soon.
1: Okay.
0: But I was first introduced to them a few years ago at Gypsy Moon, and I have loved their products ever since. And so I was so excited that Letitia has started carrying those. But not only does she carry the Black House Collective, but she does have jewelry and handbags, men's and women's clothing. So if you're wanting something to dress up a little bit or very casual, you know, they have t-shirts, they have a lot of teams, you know, they're going to stay open a little bit later tonight for the big pep rally that's happening downtown. So they'll be open till about 7:30. You can go get your, you know, favorite team color sweatshirt, t-shirts, cap. I think they may have some caps too, if I saw correctly. Don't hold me to that. But lots of different things that you can get there. And they're really excited to be a part of our downtown. And you can find, I was able to find myself some things and Kyle, which we don't really have a men's store around here. I was so happy to see that
1: much needed.
0: She's carrying men's clothing and very nice looking clothing too. Well made, good brands. So if you're looking for something like that, go see Letitia and her team there at Boston & Co. Open Monday through Friday, 11 to 6, Saturday, 10 to 4. And of course, keep in mind, they will be open a little bit later tonight until 7:30 because of the pep rally that's happening here downtown. So, all right. Now, if Stacy or Jalen Bush win, I don't have their phone number. So, if the guy, maybe he'll call back.
1: Maybe so.
0: If we happen to draw their number, we'll try to work that out. So, okay. Anything that you want to want to mention that we've missed or...
1: Just stay tuned. We're constantly growing. There will always be something new added. We have about a few more services to add. I'm still working on all of the protocols for those. So there will be something new added until the end of the year, basically every month. Mm-hmm. So something fresh, something to look forward to.
0: All right. Good deal. I'll let you tap that zero right there.
1: All right. Number three.
0: Number three would be Cynthia Watson.
1: Cynthia.
0: Oh, my gosh. Listen real closely. I can hear her. She's at the bank. She's at Monticello Bank, but I can hear her yelling because she's so excited.
1: She should be.
0: Yes. Congratulations, Cynthia. She's going to love this facial. And for those of you who did not win, contact the Circle Salon and Spa and set your appointment with Christy.
1: Christy, you can book online.
0: Yes. Okay.
1: You can Google the Circle Salon and Spa and you'll have an option to book online. And you can give us a call at 270-629-2222. If we do not answer, leave a message. We are therapists and stylists run. That doesn't mean we're not there. We're just busy. Maybe hands are in a color bowl or on a body, but right. Just leave a message. We'll be happy to call you back.
0: Okay. All right, Leslie, thanks for the giveaway. Thank you for being here. I appreciate it so very much.
1: Thank you. RIP Dolly.
0: Yes. All right. We didn't get to play another song, but that's okay. We got busy. So maybe I'll play another one in the next hour. But thanks to all of our sponsors. Of course, Wellness Wednesday presented by The Circle Salon and Spa. Also thanks to Maple and Pine Lanes and Sports Bar, Boston and Co., Scooter's Coffee, Boys and Girls Club of Glasgow, Barron County, Franklin Aluminum, and Tri-County Auto and Oil. 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

0: Your home for country's hottest hits is 103.7 WHHT. Good morning. I'm Kelly McKay, and it's time for Pets and Paws. Babette has joined me from Brawa. Good morning.
1: Good morning.
0: How you doing today?
1: Doing good. Charlie's doing really good, too.
0: He's calmed down a little bit, hasn't he?
1: I think I've worn him out, yeah.
0: I think so.
1: He's had an exciting morning.
0: He's such a sweet boy.
1: He is a sweet boy.
0: Tell us a little bit about Charlie.
1: So Charlie is a wire-haired terrier, and he is a sweet boy. He's about 11 pounds, and he is 4 years old. He is a animal control brought him to us. He was a stray. He was found out by himself. And he is a very, very sweet dog. He has a lot of energy, but that's gonna roll out a little bit once he gets out and he gets acclimated to somebody that's going to be with him. The thing about Charlie and the reason that we're having a bit of a problem placing him is that he does not like other dogs. Mm-hmm. And we're not really sure about cats either. And as a matter of fact, he's not really actually pleased to see himself in the mirror. So we really think that he just doesn't like dogs. Mm-hmm. And that can be for a number of reasons. I mean, he may have gotten beaten up really badly, or he may have been, you know, crated with dogs that weren't good to him. So he just doesn't like him. And he would do really well with maybe an older couple or maybe a single person, but he is an incredibly sweet dog, and he bonds very quickly with somebody that's really, really nice to him. So he's a sweet boy. He likes his toys.
0: He's small.
1: He's about 11 pounds, but he is small, and he's a light 11 pounds.
0: Yeah.
1: And he can play fetch, which I was really surprised to find out.
0: And he loves giving kisses.
1: Yes, he does, which is what he's doing right now. And he rides extremely well in the car. He really, really liked the ride over. He liked to put his head out the window. He was excited to be in the car. He's an extremely smart dog. Just the hour that I've spent with him, I can tell he's a very smart dog, and he's going to be easy to train even though he's 4 years old.
0: Mm-hmm. I mean, he's still young for, you know, four-year-old is still young.
1: Yes.
0: So very easily could train him to do some things that you want. And I think he would make a wonderful addition to someone's family. Like you said, no other dogs, or possibly no other cats, and may not have small children. So,
1: yeah.
0: But he's very, very sweet. And he's so cute. He's got the biggest brown eyes and
1: yes.
0: those cute little ears.
1: He's a cutie.
0: I'll tell you what,
1: if you've got a big purse, he's perfect for it. You just put him in here and take him everywhere with
0: yes.
1: you, and he would love it.
0: Absolutely. Absolutely. Okay, so Bea, what are your needs for the week?
1: So we wanted to thank the community because they came out and brought us towels that we had asked for, and we really appreciate that. We can always use more of those. We go through those very, very fast. We also, as always, we need Frisky's kitten food and cat food, please. If you can bring that to us, we would greatly appreciate it.
0: Okay, Brawa, located on Trojan Trail in Glasgow, open Monday, Tuesday, Thursday, Friday, 10 to 5. Saturday, 10 to 4, closed on Wednesday and on Sunday. And you can always log on to brawashelter.org to get that adoption.

0: 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Remember to
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National Toilet Paper Day. So how do you like your toilet paper on the roll? Over or under? I don't really care. It's toilet paper. I don't really care at all as long as it's usable. Now, it doesn't have to be a certain brand. I am kind of picky about that.

0: That's new music from Reese Rutherford, Long Way on 103.7 WHHT. Just a reminder, later this morning, we will be celebrating the relocation of the Community Relief Fund and to the Brim Food Pantry. They will have a ribbon cutting and an open house at 11 o'clock this morning. That's at 306 YMCA Way. They are going to have a cookout following the ribbon cutting, so make sure you arrive hungry. I have music to kick off next with Zach Top, and Jay Turner is taking over your radio too.
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Good morning, Southern Kentucky. It's the hump day. Jay Turner checking in with you a little bit after 10. Coming up, we got Tim McGraw, Kane Brown, Luke Combs, Jason Aldean, and a tribute to remember Dolly Parton this morning.

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Dr. Modi's To the Brim Food Pantry, a division of Community Relief Fund. 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All the information at GlasgowNews1.com. 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

0: 101.7 WHHT. That's new from Nashville. Cole Wetzel and Ella Langley with Jaded. It's Jay Turner in the midday here on your Wednesday hump day. And you remember Macaulay Culkin, don't you? You maybe played Kevin McAllister on the Home Alone movies. I'm sure you've watched a lot of those, or most of them, or all of them. I think I've watched all of them. And still have to watch them at Christmas time, especially that first one, you know, Home Alone. And anyway, Macaulay Culkin, Kevin McAllister, believe it or not, is having a birthday today. He's 46 years old. Does that make you feel old or what? After remembering him playing Home Alone when he was like 8? Wow. Another 8 in a row coming up, and a tribute to Dolly Parton coming up in just a few minutes on WHHT.
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Kate Brown, country's hottest hits, 103.7 WHHT with Jay Turner here in the midday on a Wednesday. 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

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It's Jay Turner with your Southern Kentucky weather forecast. Becoming mostly sunny the rest of the day, high of 87. Mostly cloudy tonight, down to 68. Could be a 30% chance of getting rained on tomorrow in the afternoon. Otherwise, mostly sunny, 87. It's Travis Denny, 103.7 WHHT.

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0: 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Jason Aldean, anytime soon. Jay Turner here on your radio on a Wednesday. And it's going to be a busy day for me today. I mean, I'm telling you, once I get off the air at 2 o'clock today, I have to go out and do the pregame weekly coaches interview with Barron County Trojan head football coach John Myers. And then later today, at around 5 o'clock, I'm going to be on the air on our sister station, WCLU. As I'm the voice of the Trojans, I'll be joined with the voice of the Scotties, Joe Myers, at 5 o'clock today as we bring you the community pep rally right here downtown on the square. Part of the square will be closed off to traffic, so I want to remind you of that. But, yeah, we're going to be interviewing players and coaches and community leaders and so forth this afternoon. So I hope you'll join us downtown on the square. Starts about 5 o'clock, and we'll be over on our sister station, WCLU Radio. Coming up, another eight in a row for you. Patty B's got some Nashville news on the way. And Nate Smith follows her next on WHHT.
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12: Hey there, it's Patty B. Bet you didn't think I'd be talking about Kid Rock in Nashville news, but here I am. Of course, Kid Rock went from rock to playing a little country, and now he's got a new musical collection that may be a little bit different than what he's done in the past. And he feels very passionate about this one. In fact, he says he's called to do it. Kid Rock's next project will be a Christian album, which he says is inspired by a spiritual journey that he's been on. So far, though, a title and a release date have not been revealed. 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

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Just when

Gunnery's Hottest Hits, 103.7 WHHT, just a little bit after 11 o'clock on your Wednesday Hump Day with Jay Turner. How's it going? Hope you're having a great day. Coming up for you, I got Dierks Bentley this hour, music from Ella Langley, Jelly Rolls on the way, plus Megan Maroney. And would you dance for a 20% discount at a business or a gas station? We'll talk about that this hour.

Nothing like being between a rock and a hard place. Bailey Zimmerman on 103.7 WHHT with Jay Turner. Going to be a warm afternoon here in Southern Kentucky. We could make it up to at least 87, and then mostly cloudy tonight, 68. Mostly sunny tomorrow. There's a chance for an afternoon shower tomorrow at a high of 87.

0: You've got it locked in at 103.7 WHHC and Jay Turner here on your Wednesday. You know what today is nationally? It's National Dog Day. Do you have a dog? Well, if you have a dog, make sure you treat him or her to something special today. Or, you know, like a new toy or maybe some new special treats or something like that for your National Dog Day. Also, yes, it's National Cherry Popsicle Day. I remember getting those popsicles, those cherry popsicles at the old country store close to where I grew up in Monroe County. And I would, of course, had the double sticks in them where you could actually break half of it off and give it to somebody else. I used to do that. I would break off a piece or break up, not a piece. Yeah, I wish I could give it a piece. Break off one half of it and give it to my brother. Yeah, you know, I had to do that. And also, today is National Toilet Paper Day. Have you stocked up on toilet paper lately? Maybe you need to go get you some Charmin, but don't squeeze the Charmin. What kind of toilet paper do you use? I use the old Scott tissue, you know, what they call cardboard or something. I don't know. Or maybe they call it John Wayne toilet paper. Is that what they call Scott tissue? I don't know. Anyway, there's three national days today. Dog Day, Toilet Paper Day, and Cherry Popsicle Day.
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0: you, I do. You got whatever it is. 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
1: 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Zach Brown Band, 103.7 WHHT. Just a wee bit past 11:30 on this hump day with Jay Turner. And next hour, I'm going to give away lunch. Lunch for two to Colton's Steakhouse and Grill. I want you to be listening because you could be the winner from Colton's and WHHT.

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JHT and Jay Turner. Kelly McKay is going to be broadcasting live this Friday at Tri-County Auto and Oil at Wyatt's, South Green Street here in Glasgow, 10 to noon this Friday. Grand opening, ribbon cutting at 11, free pork tenderloin sandwiches while they last, giveaways and more. Check it out Friday.

0: 103.7 WHHT. That's Ashley McBride, and this is Jay Turner cruising along with you on a Wednesday. And would you dance for a 20% discount off your gas bill, your fuel bill? Well, a New York gas station did this, a creative way to beat high fuel prices. This was at a Sunoco in Albany, New York, launched a dance for a discount promotion, giving customers 20% off their entire bill if they could dance for at least 15 seconds. The idea came from the social media manager, and the number one complaint that we hear is that gas prices are just too high. Uh-huh. Yes, indeed. So we wanted to do something to alleviate that. A TikTok video of customers dancing surpassed 1 million views. And a local bus driver said she danced like her goofy self. The station says additional cost-cutting promotions are planned. You know, I would dance for 15 seconds to get 20% off a fill-up of gasoline. Wouldn't you? Say it cost you 50, 60 bucks to fill up your vehicle and get 20% off, that's at least 10 to 12 bucks. That's enough to eat lunch on.
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103.7 WHHT. Here from the top of Commerce Plaza in downtown Glasgow, overlooking the public square. It's the lunch hour this hump day, a little bit after 12 noon with Jay Turner. Shabuzi this hour, Blake Shelton. Also, Chris Stapleton on the way, too. And yes, I am giving away lunch to Colton Steakhouse and Grill. Could be coming in just minutes. Be listening to win. Country.

Jabuzi, 103.7 WHHT with Jay Turner. Kelly this morning had Leslie from the Circle Salon and Spa. Wellness Wednesday. Tomorrow, she'll have on her Shop Local show, Michaela as her co-host from Scooter's Coffee. Tune in tomorrow morning at 8 on WHHT.

103.7 WHHT. It's Jay Turner. And another one of my favorite Dolly Parton songs, 9 to 5. I know earlier in the 10 o'clock hour, I played I Will Always Love You. This one was another one of my favorites, 9 to 5. As we honor and remember Dolly Parton today, she passed away yesterday in Nashville at the age of 80. Now, there's a petition to rename Nashville's International Airport in honor of Dolly Parton. It's gaining more star power now. And Sheryl Crow is actually throwing her support behind the Change.org petition. Now, this was started in January of last year, right before Dolly's husband passed away, and now has surpassed almost 75,000 signatures since yesterday. And during an Instagram Live with Katie Couric, Sheryl Crow was asked about the idea and didn't hesitate to voice her support. Yes, I think we should. So, we'll see if the Nashville International Airport is named the Dolly Parton Nashville International Airport. Coming up, we've got another 8 in a row. Plus, I've got a chance for you to win lunch to Colton's. Coming up right here on WHHT. Be listening.

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1: 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WHHT, that's Lee Price, one of them girls, and Jay Turner here in the midday. Congratulations to Chris Wheeler of Glasgow. He just won lunch for two. The Colton Steakhouse and Grill. You could be the winner next week from Colton's and WHHT.

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Raylan James, Water at a Wedding, 103.7 WHHC. It's Jay Turner. This would be nice for a wedding. How about a Cinderella's carriage? You know it's still for sale on Facebook Marketplace in Bowling Green? We'll have details for you coming up in a little bit. Here's Jelly Roll. Let me

0: 103.7 WHHT. The latest from Tyler Hubbard. With Jay Turner Long here with you on a Wednesday here in Southern Kentucky. And nobody has bought Cinderella's carriage yet. It's been on Facebook Marketplace for, what, a couple of months now? Maybe longer. They're wanting just $3,000. Of course, you have to have the horses, I guess, to pull the carriage. But I see a picture of it on Facebook Marketplace. It's a nice-looking carriage. It would be great for Halloween, Christmas time, or, you know, some other event. Yeah, somebody please buy this Cinderella carriage. It's priced to sell. It was commercially used, okay? Now listen to this. It was commercially used in downtown Nashville at the Opryland Hotel. And there's 4-inch foam seats covered in red vinyl. They said the wheels could use a little bit of work. But man, that'd be really nice to have if you've got a place to put it and you got horses to pull it. $3,000 for a Cinderella carriage that was used at Opryland Hotel. Yeah, somebody please buy that. Next time I look, maybe it'll be sold. Coming up, another 8 in a row on WHHT. Get set. Coming up for you is Kenny Chesney. We're going to carry on next.
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From the top of Commerce Plaza in downtown Glasgow, it's Jay Turner, a little bit after 1 o'clock. How you doing on this Wednesday? Got music from Miranda Lambert this hour, Shane Prophet's on the way, Cody Johnson and Thomas Rhett. And we've been doing tributes throughout the day to the late, great Dolly Parton, another one of her big songs coming up this hour at WHHT.

Calgary's Hottest Hits, 103.7 WAHT, Miranda Lambert and Jay Turner on your radio here on this Wednesday Hump Day. And if your group, club, or nonprofit organization has an event coming up in the near future you'd like everybody to know about, let us know about it. 2 weeks in advance, just send it into GlasgowNews1.com and we'll spread the word. Here's Hudson Westbrook.

0: 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That's Shane Proffitt and Jay Turner along here on your Wednesday in Southern Kentucky. And if you're a big Glasgow Scotty, Barron County Trojan football fan, well, if you're going to be attending the big football game this Friday night at Barron County between the Trojans and the Scotties, want you to take note, there are going to be additional gate locations, and the gates will open at 5:30. Now, the game starts at 7, but the gates will open at 5:30. 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Now, this is a great opportunity to get to go ahead and get your tickets early and avoid waiting in line on game night Friday night. And I also want to thank Don Franklin, who is sponsoring the Crosstown Classic. It's the Trojans and the Scotties, Friday night 7 from Trojan Field. Should be a huge crowd out there. Of course, I'll be broadcasting the game over on our sister station, WCLU at 104.7 FM. And Joe Myers will have the broadcast for Scotty fans at 103.1 WCLU. Coming up, another 8 in a row and a tribute to Dolly Parton on WHHT.
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0: 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What are we getting geared up for? What are we practicing for?
4: 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Gosh, you ready?
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Zach Topp with Jay Turner here in the midday, and we've been playing songs and having tributes to the late, great queen of country, Dolly Parton, today. Of course, you know she passed away yesterday in Nashville at the age of 80, preceded in death by her husband, 59 years, Carl Thomas Dean, who passed away last year. And at Dolly's request, a small private service will be held for the immediate family, and she will be entombed right next to her husband at a cemetery in Nashville. So we're going to miss Dolly Parton. Here's a song she recorded with Brad Paisley, When I Get Where I'm Going, at WHHT.

0: 103.7 WHHT. That's Chris Young, and I'm Jay Turner. How's it going on this Wednesday as we're trying to get over the hump? And this afternoon, a warm afternoon, about 87 for the afternoon high, 68 tonight, mostly cloudy. Could be just a chance of a sprinkle or two tomorrow, otherwise mostly sunny at 87.
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Jay Turner riding along with you here on this Wednesday Hump Day in the middle of eight in a row. It's Jason Aldean. 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
1: 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Cody Johnson with Jay Turner. I've got to move on out of here. Make room for Paul Johnson. He's next at 2. Hope to see you downtown right here on the Glasgow Square. Right here downtown. I'm overlooking the square right now. Part of the square will be blocked off to traffic as we have the big Barron County Glasgow Pep Rally, 5 o'clock this afternoon. Join me, voice of the Trojans, along with the voice of the Scotties, Joe Myers, will be under the tent, and we'll be interviewing players and coaches, and also we'll have other community leaders and members of the town and county that will be under the tent this afternoon. Hope to see you down there. Should be a big evening. There's going to be a lot of stuff going on, inflatables, mechanical bull, food. Man, it should be a good time. Weather's going to be okay, too. Paul Johnson next at 2. I'll be back tomorrow morning at 10.
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From the top of Commerce Plaza in downtown Glasgow, music on the way before 3 from Blake Shelton, Taylor Swift, and Morgan Wallen. And there's some Dolly Parton tributes you can catch on TV. I will tell you about those coming up.

93.7 WHHT. Cloudy tonight. Could see an overnight shower or thunderstorm, low 68. Mostly sunny tomorrow, but could still see a midday shower or thunderstorm with a high on Thursday.

0: 103.7 WHHT. That's Dan and Shay. I'm Paul Johnson. Thank you for being here this Wednesday afternoon, getting over the hump with me. Got some Dolly Parton tributes you can watch on TV this evening. Tell you about those coming up in just a bit. Also got another eight in a row just around the corner. Going to start that next with Tucker Wetmore.
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Calendar may still say summer, but this next song, it's already looking toward fall. Catch her in Hopkinsville the 12th of next month. It's Harper Grace, Underneath the Harvest Moon, inside 8 in a row on WHHT.

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Patty B's always running her trap about something, and here in a few minutes, it'll be about what's happening in Music City. A Nashville news update, courtesy of Luxury Garden Center with Patty B's, coming up in minutes on WHHT.

0: 93.7 WHHT. It's Jacob Hackworth. I am Paul Johnson. There's some Dolly Parton tributes you can catch on TV. Dolly Parton, an American icon, is on tonight, 9 o'clock on CBS. It features excerpts from 60 Minutes and Dolly's other CBS interviews. They'll also have someone at Dollywood. And Dolly Parton, an American original, is streaming on Disney Plus. It's a 2020 special, which aired on ABC last night. It includes Dolly's past interviews with Barbara Walters and Robin Roberts, plus tributes from Keith Urban, Jane Fonda, Ashley McBride, Rascal Flatts, Kiki Palmer, and executives for the Opry and the CMAs.
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9: Hey, it's Patty B. The world is mourning the great Dolly Parton. Her publicist took to social media yesterday to announce her death. Of course, Dolly was 80. He did say that she died peacefully in Nashville. Now, some are speculating that maybe Dolly knew exactly how sick she was and wasn't sharing that information with us. But isn't that true Dolly style? She always wanted everyone to be happy and everyone to look forward to the future. And speaking of, you can help honor her. My Life of Many Colors is set to open inside her Songtellers Hotel in Nashville later this year. That's a look at your news from Nashville, brought to you by Luxury Garden Center on 103.7 WHHT.
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Looking pretty much perfect for this evening's Glasgow Barron County Community Pep Rally. It starts at 5 o'clock. Hope you can come down to the square and join us for it. 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

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Cave City, Glasgow, Bowling Green, Scottsville. 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On a

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Music on the way before 4 o'clock from Russell Dickerson, Ella Langley, and Nate Smith. And don't let your keyboard become a bacteria cafeteria. 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

0: 103.7 WHHT. It's Kevin Powers and Shaboozy. I'm Paul Johnson. Thanks for being around this Wednesday afternoon and getting over the hump with me. Don't let your keyboard become a bacteria cafeteria. Give you some tips on how to avoid that in just a bit. Also got your forecast down the way and going to kick off another eight in a row with George Burge and Luke Bryan next.
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Couldn't ask for better weather this evening for the Glasgow Barron County Community Pep Rally. Starts at 5 o'clock on Glasgow Square. They're going to have an inflatable obstacle course, Hawaiian ice, mechanical

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The last thing you want at work is for your keyboard to be a bacteria cafeteria. Don't get grossed out. There's things you can do to avoid it. Got some tips for you coming up in minutes. First, it's Ella Langley on WHHT.

0: 103.7 WHHT. It's Gavin Adcock. I am Paul Johnson. Are you the kind of person who munches on chips while answering emails? If so, you might want to take a closer look at your keyboard. Microbiologists are saying that typing right after eating is more unhygienic than you think, especially if you're using your hands instead of a fork or a spoon. They say saliva can end up on your keyboard, and then when it mixes with food residue, it can turn your keyboard into what they call a bacteria cafeteria, and certain forms of that bacteria can survive on your keyboard for days. But before you get all grossed out, the fix is simple. Just keep some hand sanitizer or wet wipes nearby. Make sure to clean your hands after eating and give your keyboard the occasional wipe down.
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103.7 WHHT, looking out the weather window. It's going to be mostly cloudy tonight. We might see an overnight shower or thunderstorm, low 68. Mostly sunny on Thursday, but still a chance for a shower or thunderstorm somewhere in the middle of the day or the afternoon, with a high tomorrow of 87.

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103.7 WHHT, less than 60 minutes to go to the big Glasgow Barron County Community Pep Rally. Kicks off 5 o'clock this evening on the square in Glasgow. We're going to be down there doing interviews. They got Hawaiian Ice, a mechanical bull, giveaways, and more. There's info about it at GlasgowNews1.com.

0: 103.7 WHHT. It's Cody Loden. I'm Paul Johnson. And in this afternoon's good news story, a fellow that wasn't supposed to walk again, doing one of the biggest walks you can do. We'll talk about him on the way before 5 o'clock. Your forecast isn't far away either. And going to get into another eight in a row here in seconds with Kenny Chesney.
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What's the one thing that Jordan Davis said in a recent interview country music can't afford to lose? Unpredictability, because... See, you didn't predict I'd do that, did you? That's what he's talking about.

0: 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It is 4:30, and all drink shakes and moon lattes. 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
1: I got

100.7 WHHT. Some clouds tonight. Good seeing overnight shower or thunderstorm. Low 68. Mostly sunny tomorrow, but still a chance of a shower or thunderstorm somewhere around midday or early afternoon with a high Thursday of 87. Kind of like

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0: 103.7 WHHT. That is Ashley McBride. I'm Paul Johnson. In this afternoon's good news story, back in 2018, an Irish father of three was given a 5% chance of walking again after he was left paralyzed from the ribcage down. Now he is walking 3,000 miles across America. His name's Fergus Farrell, and after going through months and months of rehabilitation, he gradually learned to walk again. He kicked off his journey at the Brooklyn Bridge and plans to reach the Santa Monica Pier in 75 days. He's expecting to take 80,000 steps a day as he crosses 11 states to get out west. He is raising money for the Christopher and Dana Reeve Foundation.
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top Commerce Plaza in downtown Glasgow. Music before 6 from Zach Top, Lainey Wilson, and Hudson Westbrook. And how many of us drive over the speed limit? A lot. It's a lot. I got the numbers coming up.

country's hottest hits, 103.7 WHHT. Taking a quick peek out the weather window, mostly cloudy tonight. Slight chance of an overnight shower or thunderstorm, low 68. Mostly sunny on Thursday. Might see a midday shower or thunderstorm, though. Tomorrow's high, going to top out at 87.

0: unless you're using them to steer the car, in which case, leave them right where they are. It's Jelly Roll on 103.7 WHHT. Since we're on the drive home here talking about driving, how many of us treat the speed limit like it's a suggestion? A lot of us. It's a lot. It's a big number. We'll talk about it before 6. Also going to get into another 8 in a row next with Dustin Lynch.
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Patty B knows what's happening in Music City, and she's going to relay that info to you with another Nashville News Update coming up at 6:45, courtesy of Luxury Garden Center on WHHT.

0: 103.7 WHHT. That's Tucker Wetmore. People complain about reckless drivers on their commute while driving like they're on the final lap of the Indy 500. Well, AAA has released a new study which says that almost 80% of us admit to speeding. 15% say they speed frequently. 30% are sometimes speeders. More than a third are rare speeders, and only 21% say they never speed. Most drivers say the posted speed limits are appropriate, but many also say driving 10 miles per hour over the limit is acceptable. And about a third say they don't think speeding's a big deal because, quote, no one actually drives the speed limit anyway.
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Going to hear from Jelly Roll, Taylor Swift, and Morgan Wallen. 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

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Todd Belcher is going to give you a secret celebrity voice. 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

0: 101.7 WHHT. That is Corey Kent. I'm Paul Johnson. Patty B is going to check in shortly with a national news update courtesy of Luxury Garden Center. Going to look out the weather window with your forecast and a few and kick off 8 in a row. That's what we're going to do next with Morgan Wallen.
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Jennifer Moonsong's got something interesting for you tomorrow evening. Still Seeking Bob, a colloquial history of No Bob at the South Central Kentucky Cultural Center, 6 o'clock, admissions free. 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

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Patty B is going to be by here shortly to check in with a Nashville news update, courtesy of Luxury Garden Center. That'll happen before 7 o'clock. First, it's Dan and Shay inside 8 in a row on WHHT.

0: 103.7 WHHT. That's Charles Wesley Godwin and Wyatt Flores. I'm Paul Johnson. Taking one more quick look out the weather window with you here in just a few. Patty B's going to check in a matter of seconds with a Nashville news update courtesy of Luxury Garden Center. And before B-Dub takes over, we're also going to kick off another long stretch of great country with Stella Lefty in seconds.
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9: Hey, it's Patty B. It's always great to see our country artists climbing those charts. And Bailey Zimmerman is celebrating his sixth number one hit with the release of his Chevy Silverado music video. 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

0: 103.7 WHHT, mostly cloudy tonight. Chance of an overnight shower or thunderstorm, low 68. Now, Thursday's looking mostly sunny, but can't rule out a midday or afternoon shower or thunderstorm. And tomorrow's high, we will top out at 87.
1: Rumors going all over town. Can't keep my name out the mouth these days. Yeah, they say.